Shout out DJ Mrs. Incognito for being posted on the corner. But it's time for the city's favorite to take over the night shift. And I know everybody hate Mondays, but not me, because I got Boosie and Webby tickets for you. I got more details coming up. Right here's Drake with Janice.

0: 5 Columbus is number one for hip hop and R&B inside the 107 days of summer, powered by people, places, and dreams. It's the one and only, the GOAT, your girlfriend's favorite at ladies love Lonnie. Welcome to the number one night show in Columbus, L3 at night. I'm gonna be holding you down for the rest of the week, Monday through Friday, 8 p.m. to midnight. You know that's my time, and that's your time also to tap in and check in, because on my show tonight, I got them Boosie, Webby, and Pleasure P tickets for somebody out there to win, and I got them every day this week. So you better tell y'all friends to lock in, and you can listen to my show in and out the car, because we got our own app, the Power 107.5 mobile app. You can download and get them notifications, and our website, mycolumbuspower.com. 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Ain't no excuses if you want these tickets, because it's going down August 29th. But we also got a concert later this week. Lil Wayne, yeah, that's going to be going down too. And my birthday is in 3 days. Yeah, plus we're going to talk about everything that happened over the weekend, including the World Cup. All that's happening on the Monday edition of L3 at Nights, man. Follow my social media accounts at Ladies Love Lonnie. And I got everything else that you need. Let's get it.
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0: 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Everybody in Columbus feeling the pinch right now. 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

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But right here is the number one song off that Future, the Real Me album, California Girl.

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3: She ain't even all that. Like, ain't even like that. Ain't her mama white.

Get out my face. That's Lotto and Glorilla right here on Power 107.5. Columbus is number one for hip-hop and R&B inside the 107 days of summer. It's the one and only At Ladies Love Lonnie. Welcome back to L3 at Night on this top of the week. Monday, just 3 days away until our next concert. It's going down at Nationwide Arena. Lil Wayne celebrating 20-plus years of the Carter Classic. You know, anytime Lil Wayne come to the city, it's a sellout. You got to go see the greatest rapper of all time, and that's part of my childhood. That's all I was listening to growing up, and he happened to come on my birthday. Like, that's just, it don't get no better than that, man. They planned that. I feel like Lil Wayne knew it was gonna be my birthday, so he said in Columbus, I want to pull up on July 23rd. Nah, though, but everybody been waiting on this concert. Shout out to everybody that won tickets with me all last week. If you ever need to know when the next concert is, you can go to our website, mycolumbuspower.com, and check that out, or download that Power 107.5 mobile app, and we'll surely let you know. But after the Lil Wayne, we got another concert next month that everybody is waiting on, man. Boosie, Webby, and Pleasure P is coming to the city August 29th at Kimba Live. They bring in the Southern Truth Tour to the city, and Boosie is already ready for Columbus. You know, he got ties here. He had his prom here at the Vault that I hosted. That was dope. So he got real good ties here in Columbus. You know, this show gonna be off the walls. If you want to go, I got a pair of tickets I'm giving away every day this week. Matter of fact, hit me up right now, and if you're lucky enough to be my caller number 7, then them tickets is yours. 614-821-1075. Keep calling me.

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2: Growing up, my mama explained the difference between fame and notoriety. See, fame is when people know you. Notoriety is when people know your work. And notoriety leaves a legacy. When they talk about us, when they talk about Big Ranking, when they talk about Lucy, when they talk about T.I.G., some will hate, some will cheer, all will know one thing.

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Well, come out to the Substitute Employees Hiring Event Wednesday, July 22nd from 1 till 6:30 p.m. at 3700 South High Street. They're looking for substitute teachers with a bachelor's degree starting at $18 an hour with paths to long-term roles with higher pay. Substitute instructional assistants, substitute custodians, substitute food service workers. 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

0: 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Inside the 107 Days of Summer, it's the biggest in the city at Ladies Love. Lonnie, welcome back to L3 at Night on this top of the week Monday, coming off a fun weekend, especially if you was watching that World Cup yesterday like I was, and seeing Spain beat Argentina 1-0 in extra time, man. That game was low-key boring, but it was a good defensive game. It was a good matchup, but I wanted to see Messi win, but I should have known Argentina was going to lose because Drake put $1.5 million on Argentina to win, which they was the underdogs, and I was rooting for Messi, but, you know, Drake got, he's cursed when it comes to sports betting, man. Just like he put $1 million on Conor McGregor last week, and he lost in 30 seconds, and then this week, he loses $1.5 million, and nobody scored in regular time. I mean, that's the Drake curse for sure. But overall, the World Cup was dope. I mean, you know, they did their thing. It was a lot of A-list celebrities in the building, including Kevin Durant, Jay-Z, Beyonce, Victor Wembanyama, Yeet, Central C. Even Sexy Red was in the building. James Harden, plus many more celebrities was definitely, in attendance. And the halftime show, I thought was pretty cool. I see a lot of people didn't really like the halftime show as, Madonna performed, BTS performed, Justin Bieber and Shakira performed. I thought they did their thing. I mean, those are international artists, but then again, I do felt like they was just missing a little bit of turn up, you know, for the World Cup. But overall, it was dope. It was great for it to be in the United States as President Donald Trump handed the winning team the trophy and the medals, but it looked like a lot of people didn't even look him in the eyes, and they didn't even really want to shake his hand, but of course they had to. But we're getting ready for the next Men's World Cup in 2030, but next year kicks off the Women's World Cup live from Brazil. So yeah, shouts out to the World Cup. You know, it was 104 soccer games since June, and it's finally over.
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0: 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You listening to L3 at nights. Shout out to my third shift gang, everybody clocked in to work right now, man. If you're looking for a second job or a first job, then I got something for you, man. Substitute Employees Hiring Event is going down this Wednesday, July 22nd from 1 p.m. to 6:30 p.m. at 3700 South High Street, man. Columbus City Schools is looking for substitute teachers, substitute instructional assistants, substitute custodians, and substitute food service workers. If that interests you, then you can register today by scanning the QR code or visiting Sign Up Genius, okay? You can join the team and help support the students of Columbus City Schools. You got to just bring two forms of ID, and you can have a second job or a first job, but it's substitute, okay? So you got to be on call when, you know, the teacher is out or the first responder custodian is out, then they going to hit you up, man. I remember I was so close to being a substitute teacher because I love kids. I mean, I still might do it on the side, you know what I'm saying? Teach the kids a little something. 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And I'm going to tell y'all again tomorrow, okay? 3700 South High Street this Wednesday, 1 o'clock.
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3: Hey, man, they say homeless is the new wave.
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3: Well, it's a woman out here who's choosing to be homeless, right? 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
5: My kind of lady.
3: They got money.
5: Yeah.
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Lil Wayne coming to the city, and it's my birthday. Oh, yeah, we outside for sure. Hey, it's Cardi B and Lotto with Airtime.

0: 10, girl, you a 10. 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
1: 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Columbus's number one for hip-hop and R&B. Inside the 107 days of summer, it's the city's favorite at Ladies Love Lonnie. Welcome back to L3 at Nights. Shout out everybody in their car right now listening to my show. 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And shouts out to everybody listening on our website, MyColumbusPower.com. That's how you really be tapped in and tuned in right there so you can win inside the 107 days of summer. Speaking of winning, shouts out to everybody that won them Lil Wayne tickets on my show all last week. I gave them away, man. I gave away 5 pair, which is a total of 10 tickets. Man, it was going down. Y'all was blowing my phone lines up. I know y'all excited about going to see the greatest rapper of all time. And just 3 days away, Nationwide Arena. Yeah, Lil Wayne, 2 Chainz celebrating 20 plus years of the Carter Classic. If you ain't win a ticket, then I mean, the only thing you got left to do is buy a ticket. You better get on Ticketmaster ASAP because it's like less than 1,000 tickets remaining. And you know how Columbus get the last couple days before a show. That's when they want to buy all their tickets. So I'm guaranteeing you that show is going to be sold out come Thursday morning. So if I was you, you got to get your ticket ASAP, man. Lil Wayne, this Thursday. And it's my birthday, so you know we going up all night long. Check out the festivities on my Instagram page right now at Ladies Love Lonnie, L-A-U-N-Y.

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Zodiac sign, it must be a Gemini moon, cause we about to go half. 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

no yoga mat, chat. Should I dead up, get no strings attached, chat. 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They chat, they chat, they chat.

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And home of the morning hustle in Urban One Station.

0: peace to a hip hop icon, especially in the culture. DJ Bigger Ranking, man. If you don't know Real Radio, then I don't know what you've been listening to, man. But he helped artists like Rick Ross, Yo Gotti, Gucci Mane, 2 Chainz, Plies, Young Dolph, YN, Finn, Lucci, and more. Rest in peace. He will truly be missed. Right here is Tim's with Rain Dance.
1: Let's get the party started. See you at the bar, you was hardly talking. That's when I knew that your heart was scarring. Friends to lovers need a part to star in. Like, wait, babe, let me

0: That's Phoenix Flexi with Rubbers right here on Power 107.5, Columbus's number one for hip-hop and R&B. Inside the 107 Days of Summer, it's your girlfriend's favorite at Ladies Love, Lonnie. Welcome back to L3 at Nights. Shout out to my third shift gang. Everybody getting to it right now. My Amazon drivers, my DoorDash, Lyft, whatever you got going on right now, you got it turned up on Power 107.5, then I appreciate you the most, okay? But I know later this week, we got a lot to celebrate, especially with all the Cancers and Leos, including myself. We gonna get to that. It's all good. But I know a rapper who's got a lot to celebrate right now. Future, because you know that Real Me album dropped a few weeks back on July 10th and is officially the number one album in the world right now. Yeah, selling 131 units, the Real Me. Shouts out to Future. I know a lot of people wasn't feeling that album, including his day one fans, but even myself, I ain't gonna lie, when I first turned it on, I'm like, I don't know what Future got going on. But as I keep listening to it more and more every day, I actually like it. I was listening to it earlier this morning when I was working out in the gym, and it's a few tracks on there that I really like. It sounds like, you know, the old Future. And I be telling people, these albums now, you got to give it time to grow. People want to judge the album off one or two days listening. No, you got to listen to a song maybe 5-6 times. Got to listen to it in the club sometimes. Got to listen to it in the car, at the crib, when you in the strip club. You know what I'm saying? Then the songs start to make sense. But Future, this is his 12th number one album. Shouts out to him, making him overall the fifth most chart-topping artist behind the Beatles, Taylor Swift, Drake, Jay-Z, and then you got Future right there at number five. So that's great company to be with. And his achievements just keep growing, and Future just keep growing as an artist, man. He in a rare class of commercial artists, and every year he just keep proving why he's just still relevant and still can make hits. So big shouts out to Future. If you ain't heard that Real Me album yet, you need to tap in, because it's the number one album, meaning people listening to it no matter what you got to say, even after the beef with NBA YoungBoy. Still number one. Put some respect on Future.
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Y'all know we only 42 days away until college football is back and 52 days away until NFL is back. Boy, I can't wait. I just got excited saying that right here is Summer Walker, Heart of a Woman.

0: That's Fat Smack Butter B right here on Power 107.5, Columbus's number one for hip-hop and R&B. Inside the 107 Days of Summer, powered by People, Places, and Dreams. I am the GOAT at Ladies Love Lonnie, and that is my time tonight on the number one night show in Columbus, L3 at night. Shout out to everybody that had me turned up on this Monday. We got a long week ahead, but it might just be the best week of the summer, of the year, because them Leos is coming. We in the cut, just waiting. And we got the greatest rapper of all time coming to the city this Thursday, man. So make sure you tap in with us and tap in with my brother DJ Nails on the midday kickback from 10 a.m. to 3 p.m. He got tickets for you to some upcoming shows, including The Fair with Nelly. And, you know, he got something else, but I ain't telling y'all all the goodies. You just got to listen and pay attention. And yes, this is your last week to qualify for that grand prize of a month of free gas. So make sure you lock in. I'm going to have more Boosie and Webby tickets for y'all tomorrow night. So tell y'all's friends, y'all can win same time. I'm going to be looking for y'all, but I love y'all. Always remember, a sleeper gets nothing but a dream. I'll talk to you guys tomorrow night, 8 p.m. Be ready.
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1: Woo! Representing out of Columbus, we got Haley on the line. Are you or are you not going to win $1,000 today?
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Well, come out to the Substitute Employees Hiring Event Wednesday, July 22nd from 1 till 6:30 p.m. at 3700 South High Street. They're looking for substitute teachers with a bachelor's degree starting at $18 an hour with paths to long-term roles with higher pay. 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

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Somebody tell them people Mr. Hemisphere.

0: cap. You could put me any place on the map, cause I'm him. 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Somebody tell them people Mr. Hem is here.
1: Whoa, whoa, whoa, whoa, whoa, whoa.
0: Mr. Hem is here.
1: Whoa, whoa, whoa, whoa, whoa, whoa.
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What the f*** though? 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

0: Brown, Bryson Tiller, and Usher Baby with that It Depends remix. 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The Boss Bay Breeze, hey, get out with you on your late night ride. You know what time it is, so listen. You out and about in these streets, just make sure you're being careful. Slow it down. Put those seatbelts on. And do not drink and drive. Also, don't be texting and driving. We all got to do a better job, okay? I'm not exempt, but I see way too much phone-in-hand activity behind that wheel. What you need to do is just make sure you're riding hands-free and staying tapped in with your favorite station all week long. You can win tickets to the Ohio State Fair to see Nelly. He's performing live in the city August 4th, and you need to be there. 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You want tickets? Tap in the midday kickback with my brother DJ Ness for the rest of the week. And I mean, that's on period. We still live and inside your 107 days of summer, powered by people, places, and dreams.
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3: Hey, man, they say homeless is the new wave.
0: No, they did not. They damn sure did not.
3: Well, it's a woman out here who's choosing to be homeless, right? She got money, but her job is giving her space at work to kind of live, put her stuff in, a place for her to sleep. And the question is, would you be willing to deal with somebody living like that?
0: And the answer is no.
4: My kind of lady.
3: They got money.
4: Yeah.
0: You ain't coming to my house.
3: All right, well, tomorrow I'm going to chime in, hustlers, man. 866-HUSTLE-8, 866-487-8538. Could you date somebody who chooses to be homeless?
0: You can't even call him homie.

0: man. With the morning.
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V-Boss Bay Breeze, hey, get out with you. And speaking of not killing the party, oh, baby, you need to pop out with the entire Power family this Thursday. We are firstly going up at the Wayne 2 Chainz concert going down at Nationwide Arena. I know you already got your tickets, and you better pull up good vibes, great energy, and ready to have a time. After the function, we are going to Forum to celebrate my brother Ladies Love Lonnie's birthday bash. Now, you know how Ladies Love Lonnie get down. It's going to be racked. It's going to be stacked. And it's the Wayne after party. It's going to be so much going on. You're going to have to make sure you get there early. And I do believe you might get a special treat if you bring your tickets up or something like that. Make sure you follow me on the gram at Beauty Is Breeze. Follow my brother at Ladies Love Lonnie. And follow us at Power Columbus. Get prepared to pop outside. It's going down in the city this Thursday. It's going down right here, too. More of your favorites. As a matter of fact, Gail Miami says, spin that up next.

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0: 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The Boss Babies hanging out with you. And listen, you need to get on this one voyage cruise. From Ricky Rose to T.I. to Eric Benet and Keith Sweat, baby, we gonna have some time with the OGs. 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
4: 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Ballin' hard on another hemisphere. Somebody tell them people Mr. Him is here.
5: Whoa, whoa, whoa, whoa, whoa, whoa.
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0: I'm him. 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Ballin' hard on another hemisphere. Somebody tell them people Mr. Hem is here.
1: Whoa, whoa, whoa, whoa, whoa, whoa.
0: Mr. Hem.

0: Out on another hemisphere. Somebody tell them people Mr. Hem is here.
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0: Mr. Hem is here.
1: Whoa, whoa, whoa, whoa, whoa, whoa.
0: Mr. Hem.
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0: and be inside your 107 days of summer, powered up by people, places, and dreams. The Boss Babe Reese hanging out with you. And why is Le'Veon Bell getting arrested in Ohio? Well, he definitely did, and it has to do with some negligent child support. I mean, just ghetto. He was arrested out in Canton, Ohio. And it says that police put the cuffs on him in the middle of a mall. Okay, he was at this mall in Canton, reportedly scheduled to do an autograph signing, and got hemmed up. Talk about embarrassing, baby. We got the details for you on our website at mycolumbuspower.com. Also, there was a better opportunity to do that. Y'all could have at least let him fulfill his obligations. I mean, clearly he needs the funds. You know, MyColumbusPower.com for the rest of that. And I got more of your favorites on the way. Teddy Swims, Fat Smacks, that Butter B up next.
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0: Kehlani, that's Folded right here on Power 107.5. 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The Boss Bay Breeze hanging out with you, and listen, we are lit inside these 107 days of summer. I told y'all summer 2026 was going crazy all week long. 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

issue, I squash you with the chopper with you. Shot up on your block and wash it with you. Got it with me. 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
1: Militia. Corey Guns. I love that he's back in the booth. Corey Guns is definitely slept on. 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V-Boss Bay Breeze hanging out with you. And Offset, real quick, let's talk about it. He received community service over his assault in L.A. situation with the dispensary guard. Okay, he's ordered to do the community service, pay restitution, and complete an anger management program. I just need all of us to stay out of trouble, especially our Black fathers and our influential people out here. Do your best. I know it ain't always easy, and we are flawed and not perfect, but man, stop getting into it with folks. Learn to walk away and move on. People are crazy, people are weird, and they like to put on for content and clout. We know this, okay? Some things just need to roll off the chest and you get up out of there. Anyway, you can catch the details on that story at MikeColumbusPowers.com, because you do the crime, oh baby, you gotta do the community service time.

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3: 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Somebody tell them people Mr. Him is here.
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0: 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Big Master P vibe, no limit. Falling hard on another hemisphere. Somebody tell them people Mr. Hem is here.
1: Whoa, whoa, whoa, whoa, whoa, whoa.
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0: Put me in a place on the map, cause I'm him. 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Somebody tell them people Mr. Hem is here.
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0: Mr. Hem is here.
1: Whoa, whoa, whoa, whoa, whoa, whoa.
0: Mr. Hem.
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0: I love her down. I mean up and down, around, side to side, east to west, north to south. That's Tim's, what you need right here on your favorite station. It's Power 107.5, Columbus is number one for hip-hop and R&B. And home of your morning hustle inside the 107 days of summer. The Boss Bay Breeze hanging out with you. And I told you, it's a major giveaway summer, period. Tap in all week long for your chance to also grab tickets to the Ohio State Fair. We got Nelly performing live, and you know it's going to be a time. Nelly got hits on hits on hits. I don't care what you say. I don't care if you wasn't there. Get into it, okay? You can win a pair of tickets for you and a friend, you and your boo, you and your mama, auntie, cousin, them to have yourself a time at the Ohio State Fair Tuesday, August 4th. Get into it. How can you win these tickets, you must ask? Yes. You need to tap in with my brother DJ Nails. He's locked in during that midday kickback, 10 a.m. to 3 p.m. Yes, you need to tap in. You know what I'm saying? That's why I'm saying that. For your chance to win, I don't know what time he's giving away these tickets, but if you want to snag them for the free ski, Nelly, Ohio State Fair, get into it. We'll see you tomorrow in the midday kickback.
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3: Hey, man, they say homeless is the new wave.
0: No, they did not. They damn sure did not.
3: Well, it's a woman out here who's choosing to be homeless, right? She got money, but her job is giving her space at work to kind of live, put her stuff in, a place for her to sleep. And the question is, would you be willing to deal with somebody living like that?
0: And the answer is no.
4: My kind of lady.
3: They got money.
4: Yeah.
0: You ain't coming to my house.
3: All right, well, tomorrow morning, chime in, Hustlers, man. 866-HUSTLE-8, 866-487-8538. Could you date somebody who chooses to be homeless?
0: You can't even call him homie.

0: with the morning.
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3: She ain't even all that. Like, I ain't even like that. 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

0: her down. Kehlani, Grammy Award winning queen right there. That's Folded, Inspire 107.5. Good love, this is number one for hip hop and R&B inside the 107 days of summer, powered by People, Places, and Dreams. The Boss Babe Breeze in the building, but that is my time, babe. That is it. That is all I have to get up out of here and make room for your morning hustle to take over. So make sure you kick off your Tuesday the right way. Great vibes, great energy. And don't forget, the only difference between a good day and a bad day, yes, it is on you, okay? Check that attitude at the door. Don't let these folks see you sweat. Uh-huh. Always keep it cute and always choose to be happy, because life is just too short and too crazy for anything else. I love you so much. Happy Tuesday. Have an amazing rest of your work week. I'll see you later.
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1: Yeah.
0: Good morning, everybody. I go by the name of L'Oreal. Constantillion is out today. Alton Walker, where you at?
2: I'm right here.
0: Okay, Big Mad, you in the building?
3: Yeah.
0: AKA the judges, Jeremiah, our digital producers here. And we have a very special guest today.
2: Chill.
0: Yeah, our brother DJ Nils is in the building.
4: Yeah. What's happening? Dade County representative.
0: Okay, well, we're going to get it popping today, okay? DJ AK got us with the Morning Hustle mixtape. He got the vibes right. Let's go, DJ AK.

0: L'Oreal. Kyle Santilli is not here, but Alton Walker is. DJ Nails is sitting in with us today. And
1: yes, sir.
0: Of course, we got to give you a little word of the day. My word of the day, Lowe's.
2: Yeah. Listen up.
3: Here's some quick inspiration to start your day.
2: Now check it.
4: Kyle's message of the day.
0: My message of the day today is, if you want something done, sometimes you got to do it yourself. I know they say there ain't no I in team, but yes, the hell it is. You're on that team, that's I. Okay, so sometimes it's you that got to pick up, pull your boots up by the bootstraps, get in there, and get the job done. You can't just sit back and let other people do it or think somebody else is going to take care of it, because 9 times out of 10, they're not going to take care of it like you do. So it's okay sometimes if you want to let people take care of things. I'm not one of those people. I don't like doing that. But I get it. I get that sometimes working together, it makes sense. But sometimes you just got to do it yourself if you want it done right. Okay? Don't be scared of a little hard work. Get it done. That's my message of the day.
5: And my message is, stop thinking people miss you. They just miss your Netflix password.
6: Oh. Hello.
0: Nails, can you relate?
6: Hello.
0: Nails, do you
6: Netflix
0: have your
6: password?
0: Own?
5: You cut that junk
6: off. I'm the one who share my password with people, but it's a privilege for me to share the password. You know what I mean? Like, if you piss me off, I'll change it on you. I'll change it on you in a heartbeat.
0: I change it immediately. Before I block you on my phone, I will change that Netflix password. You heard me? Okay, but we got a lot of things coming up for you this morning. And we're going to get into a lot of dope things today. And one of those things is, how do you know it's time to keep it moving? When is that relationship over? 866-HUSTLE-8, 866-487-8538. DJ Nails, you always come with the drama. I know somebody done broke up with you. You know the signs, right?
6: Yeah, of course. Of course, the signs is like anything that made you happy with them before. If you notice the little small things that they're not doing no more, like fixing a plate for you, like texting you after something good happened in their life, they want to share the information with you. Like, that means somebody else got their attention.
0: See,
6: so you need to
0: start
6: looking somewhere else.
0: I knew you was an expert on getting broken up on. 866-HUSTLE-8. 866-487-8538. We want to hear from you.
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3: 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We have an accident on 33 West at Pickerington. The accident is blocking the three lanes there, and it's stop and go from 23 and Winchester Road. On 70 East and West, no delays. There are restrictions on 70 West side. If you're heading westbound between Hilliard Rome and 142, the two left lanes are closed through July of 2027. On 42 southbound, it's closed for resurfacing between 257 Riverside Drive and 33. On US 22 in Amanda, it's closed between County Road 12, 16th Street, and Amanda Northern for construction that'll go through the fall. US 23 has lane restrictions between 752 and Wiegand Road. On 71 North and South, no delays right now.
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1: Yeah, yeah. Get up.
2: 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We are the Morning Hustle.
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3: Yes, sir.
1: I go by the name of L'Oreal, starring L'Oreal to be exact. This guy over here. Alton Walker.
3: You know, you damn right that's my name.
1: Oh, I know that's right. Okay.
3: I didn't need to do all that. I really didn't.
1: Miami-Dade's very own DJ Nails is also here, okay?
4: Yeah, in the building. Shout out to all the Bethune-Cookman alumni, by the way. HBCU grads. Yeah, we out here.
1: Payne College in the building. Okay, all right. Relax, everybody. School of Hard Knocks.
4: Let's go.
1: All right, well, this morning we're talking about when it's hard to let go, okay? Now, we know that these relationships, people are very in tune with them, and you're in tune with the fact that

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1: Media, and she got these hands like, starting a new chapter in my life. Yeah, this, she talking about you, sir.
2: The social media posts will tell.
1: Yeah, she started posting like bikinis and just, yeah. Yeah, it's over, Brittany.
3: She don't care. She's searching for a new love, baby.
1: And they definitely in her DM. Oh, I know I am.
3: Listen, I'll tell you one thing. When a man starts to catch an attitude with you, like say y'all good and y'all cool, and he start being snappy and... That's because the other woman treated him a little better.
1: Yeah.
2: Nine times out of ten, again, like Alton said, if she posting like she's single, oh yeah, it's a wrap, bro. Time to go ahead and get your walking papers.
3: Right? So the quotes, what are the quotes that you've seen? Because I do that.
2: The one famous, this is one famous one, you do like, I don't catch feelings, I catch flights. Man.
1: She thought, I love that one.
3: Yeah.
1: It's a wrap. Oh, I love that
3: one. 866-HUSTLE-8, 866-487-8538. How do you know when somebody is pulling away from you in a relationship?
4: It's the wake up. 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

we get so deep so fast? Hey, stop playing, I'll beat you up. 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Haven't seen you in 3 months, I miss you. Can I see you, babe? 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Message say deliver. Why the f*** you keep going missing on me? Every time you get back in the picture, you act different on me. Hey, tell them we gon' have to share you. I ain't tripping.

0: Morning Hustle Show, L'Oreal, Alton Walker. We got DJ Nails in the building with us. What's up, Nails?
1: Yeah, y'all got me over here getting text messages from classmates talking about the topic right now.
0: Uh-huh. And we're talking about signs the relationship is done. 866-HUSTLE-8, 866-487-8538. You know Daryl from the DMV had the call.
2: Good morning, y'all.
0: Good morning. Hey, tell us morning. How you feel.
2: Hey, Lo, you know how you get so mad that you calm?
0: Yes.
2: Yeah. It's like that when your partner's so pissed off with you that they nice. Like,
0: yes.
2: You do something that you know gonna make them mad. They're like, oh, okay, don't worry about it.
0: That's me.
1: Everything you do is just calm it. Don't worry about it. I got it.
2: Oh babe, everybody make mistakes. It's all right. You think you good.
0: Yeah, I'm not even thinking about you no more. Don't worry about it. That mistake did nothing to me. 866-HUSTLE-8, 866-487-8538. What are the signs that a relationship is a wrap?
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5: Five have died after trying to save a swimmer in Delaware County. 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
10: The morning hustle.
11: It's the morning hustle show. L'Oreal, Alton Walker is right by my side.
12: You know it.
11: DJ Nails is also here.
12: Yeah, I'm here.
11: That's right. He's filling in for Kyle Santillan. And this morning, we're talking all about how do you know what are the signs a relationship is done? 866-HUSTLE-8. 866-487-8538. If I start eating dinner without you.
9: Or you bring that food cold.
11: Or say, I stop cooking dinner.
9: Or and say, him.
11: Yeah, I mean, any of that. If I don't make your plate.
9: Right.
11: Okay. It's about to be a wrap. One time, I was with this guy, and he had a bald head, and I knew something was funny when he used to get a haircut and go out, but the haircut wasn't for me. I'm like, he cheating on me.
13: What? Because bro got a haircut?
9: That's yep. What I'm trying to figure
11: yep,
9: out.
11: Yeah, because I knew his haircut schedule.
9: What?
11: I knew what? His haircut schedule. So, like, now you're getting random haircuts
9: right, now you're
11: in between.
9: Going too far, Lori.
11: I'm
9: yeah,
11: telling
9: now.
11: You. 866 has to wait. I knew it was time to pack it up.
9: Oh, you got a lineup? Oh, okay.
11: Yeah. I'm telling you, he trying to get fly for somebody. And he had on his good panties. You know what I'm talking about? Like, the good underwear. He had on the chrome heart joints. You don't just wear those out, on a regular like, oh, Wednesday.
13: No, you walking out the door wearing the Fenty?
11: I'm trying to tell you. You got on the Skims? Those your lingerie panties. I know what y'all doing. Okay, 866-HUSTLE-8. 866-487-8538. What are the signs a relationship is done? Janelle from Philly, tell us.
14: The relationship is over when the coworker played too friendly with your man and your man started putting on cologne.
11: Oh, that cologne!
13: What?
11: The
13: damn.
11: Good one! The good damn. One! What you using the good cologne for?
14: Yeah! And then you buy your man the cologne and then he like, oh, this was a gift. Why am I man getting gifts from a friend? No, I'm gonna toss it out the window real quick.
9: Oh. I think this is personal, right?
11: Yeah. I'm like,
9: all right, tell us what happened. What'd he do? Because this is. You just don't make up a scenario like this.
11: That is crazy.
9: What's the coworker name? That was very specific.
14: So, this was my ex. He tried to play funny in my face. And I'm like, you know, that intuition. Girls got into that intuition.
11: Right.
14: So this one particular coworker just kept doing nice, kind gestures. And, you know, girls, they stick around when they like someone. But whole time, they just try to, like, reel them in. Like, what's
11: yeah,
14: up?
11: Yeah.
14: Y'all do it.
11: Yeah.
14: But,
11: and get their ass beat.
14: Well, yeah, well, right. But, you know, I got a lot more,
13: I was about to ask her, what cologne was it?
14: I don't know. It's some green bottle, but I got him that Dior. So I was like, it stinks.
11: That Dior is fantastic. You got to be careful. You got to be careful. You know what else? If I stop looking at your page, if I don't look at your stories no more.
9: Don't get no hard eyes, no nothing.
11: If I don't put nothing, if I don't comment on, that mean I ain't even checking for you.
9: I just got a question.
11: What?
9: Why is Sauvage is the toxic?
11: Sauvage is the toxic. Because
9: I wear that
11: cologne.
9: And I feel like I don't need to wear it no more.
11: Well, you're toxic, so you should be wearing it. It's actually just for guys like you. My guy got to have a more expensive palette cologne because I know it's a little harder to touch him.
9: Oh, damn.
13: I say, you might end up having to walk around wearing Bod now, Alton.
11: What's Bod?
15: The body spray stuff.
13: Y'all don't remember Bod?
11: That's never happening.
9: What?
11: Bod is crazy. The Old Spice spray. Like that thing? Remember from the commercials? Okay. All right. 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

0: 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And we are the Morning Hustle.
1: Hustle in the morning.
0: Taylor?
2: Yes.
0: Gang. Taylor, yes, gang. Taylor. Okay, we got Taylor on the line from Henrico. Where the hell are you from?
3: Henrico?
0: Henrico? What kind of area is this?
2: It's country. It's by Richmond, Virginia.
0: Okay, there we go. Richmond, Virginia.
4: Yeah,
0: you gotta lie. Everybody else.
4: Yeah.
0: You know, it'd be like people that live like in Jersey. They'd be like, I'm from New York. No, you're not. But that's okay. We'll take it.
4: And right.
0: So she's from Richmond. Taylor, are you ready to win $1,000?
2: Yes.
0: Okay, well, you got a lot of people that's going to be playing alongside you in the car, jealous because it's not them playing, okay? So you better get this $1,000. If you want to play the cash grab, y'all, now it's all about Taylor getting this $1,000 coming up next.
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4: Columbus, what's going on? It's Nails from the Midday Kickback. Let's check out that commute.
5: Good morning. This report of Columbus area traffic is sponsored by the Ohio Division of Unclaimed Funds. As you travel 33 west at Pickerington, the accident has been cleared from the two left lanes. Still, we're seeing delays westbound at Stop and Go from 23 and Winchester Road. On 161 east between Kitzmiller and Beach, there's slow traffic there. On I-70, no accidents. There are some lane restrictions due to ongoing road work on 70 west side. If you're heading westbound between Hilliard Rome and 142, the two left lanes are closed. Checking 315, we're looking good there with no delays. A stretch of 315 is closed between Powell and 23 for road work.
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3: It's the Morning Hustle Show. L'Oreal. Alton Walker is in the building. DJ Nails is filling in for Kyle Santillan. And Taylor is on a damn phone.
4: Dad, you supposed to say something right there.
3: That was your cue.
5: Oh.
4: Jesus, we got a delay.
3: She got a delay.
6: Shout out to Taylor from Virginia.
3: Yeah, that's exactly where she's from. And she's going to be holding it down because she's trying to win $1,000 today. Taylor, do you feel like you got this in a bag?
5: Ooh, I'm nervous. Maybe.
3: Maybe. Okay, what do you need this $1,000 for?
5: I'm starting a new business here in Henrico, so it'll go towards that.
3: I like that. I like that.
6: Shout out to the entrepreneurs.
3: You know why we have to do that? So Alton knows why he shouldn't hate on you, okay?
4: I mean, you know.
3: I'm going to give you the rules, Taylor. 60 seconds to answer 10 questions. For every correct answer, you're going to get $10. If you get all 10 correct, you're going to get $1,000. If you don't know an answer, you can pass that, okay? We'll come back to it if you have time, but make sure the answer you give is the answer you want, because we got to go with your first answer, because our judge is Big Med. He does not play that, okay? He's very strict. Nails is going to do you a solid, and he's going to give you a free answer.
6: Yeah, yeah. Okay. I'm going to be your best friend. All right. The answer is Columbus.
5: Mm. Okay.
4: She probably will get that wrong.
3: I don't know if you should have gave
6: Don't hate on her, Alton.
3: Was that a good one to give?
4: Yeah, but she's still going to get it wrong. She ain't going
3: to. No, she. Shut up, Alton.
6: Okay. I'm betting on you. I'm betting on you, Taylor.
3: Let's go.
5: Okay.
3: Taylor, you got this. 60 seconds is on the clock. Are you ready?
5: Yes.
3: Let's get it. What is 80 divided by 5?
5: 80 divided by 5.
4: Repeating it ain't going to get it. All right.
5: 16.
3: Spell the word choose.
5: C-H-O-O-S-E.
3: Which continent is the country of Brazil located in?
5: South America.
3: Which legendary rapper and producer founded the record label Death Row Records alongside Suge Knight?
5: Dr. Dre.
3: What is the capital city of the state of Ohio?
5: Columbus.
3: How many inches are in one standard yard?
5: 36.
3: Solve this math problem. What is 13 times 4?
5: 13 times 4.
4: Keep repeating it.
5: 52.
3: Which pop icon released the critically acclaimed multi-platinum album Lemonade?
5: Pop artist? Beyonce?
3: Which of these animals is a bird that cannot fly? Is it a penguin, a woodpecker, or a flamingo? Time.
4: Yeah, you, you too late now.
3: She got that one wrong.
4: I mean, you.
3: She did good, though.
4: She did good.
6: The question,
4: I mean, she kept repeating the question. You know, it's a time going on.
3: It is a timer.
6: So it looks like you got 1, 2, 3, 4, 5, 6, 7, 8 correct. Okay,
4: she,
6: so
4: well, you got 8 correct.
3: She did get 8 correct, but she got 9 wrong. She got 9 wrong. She said a flamingo.
6: That's right. You know what? You did say flamingo instead of the actual correct answer of which one of these animals, these birds, cannot fly. A penguin cannot fly. All they do is waddle. They do the little side rock side to side. When we hug somebody and we love them, we do the little rock side to side. That's how they walk.
3: Yeah, but I ain't gonna lie. I've never seen a flying flamingo. They fly low. Oh, okay, okay. What if you outside and just see a flamingo?
4: I ain't never seen
3: flying towards you.
6: Let's be 100. How many of you ever seen a flamingo flying in public, period? Like,
3: hell no, nah, Big Man lying.
4: It's all good.
3: Look it up. I don't trust him. I don't trust Big Man. Hell no. I've never seen no flamingo flying. I never.
4: Look it up.
6: Look it up. Say flamingo fly.
3: Watch
6: the flamingo fly above the water.
3: I'm
6: real
3: sorry,
6: low.
3: Taylor, but if he's wrong, we giving you more money.
4: Let's see if for flamingo. I can't even say the name. Flamingo. Oh, well.
3: It be flying.
4: There you go. They do fly low.
3: They fly.
4: They ain't going nowhere, but
3: they go. He going low. He only in the water.
6: They going to the other side of the lake.
4: What's the point of them flying? They fly so low, you can walk.
3: All right.
6: flamingo flying like it's on that Taylor game.
3: Yeah, I ain't mad at it. Okay. Big Matt was finally right this one.
0: Yeah, I got you this time.
3: All right, well, you just got $80, Taylor, and you nailed it for the cash grab, but you didn't get that $1,000. That's okay. Hold on the line. We're going to get your money to you, okay?
5: Thank you.
3: If you feel like you could play a little better than Taylor and you can fly and spread your wings like a flamingo, all you got to do is text cash, CASH, to 71007, because this $1,000 is waiting for you.

0: 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It's the Morning Hustle, the best damn show, period. I go by the name of L'Oreal, starring L'Oreal to be exact. Comedian Alton Walker.
1: That's right. 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Comedian.
0: Or influencer, if you ask TK Kirkland. You never really know what they call themselves nowadays. DJ Nails is in the building. He's filling
2: in. The flesh, yes, sir.
0: That's right. And he's filling in for Kyle Santillan, who has the runs this morning. So, but you know who else wish they ran or should run, whatever, ran? Okay, this influencer, a big one. Okay, it looks like he is back in handcuffs. Him and his brother, I'll tell you what the hell they did. It's bad, y'all, real bad. Plus, Rick Ross is on the spectrum and being called out by DC Young Fly. We'll talk all about that and what's the most money you lost on a bet. I bet you ain't as much as Drake. We'll talk all about it coming up in the lowdown.
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2: There had been a crash on 33 West at Refugee. That now is clear. It is a slow drive through Canal Winchester on 33 West between Diley and Hill and 118 Ebright Road. As you travel I-70 east side westbound between the Fairfield-Franklin County line and 270, it is slow there. We're seeing delays on 315 north between 670 and King. If you are traveling 670 west, it's slow between Leonard and Cleveland Avenue. 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
3: TheDrakeCurse.com is a brand new website you might want to look out for, and I'll tell you why in just a second. First, it looks like the U.S. Marshals ran down on Andrew and Tristan Tate in Miami. So they were set to co-host a UFC match that was like a bare-knuckle boxing situation. Either way, the U.S. Marshals was waiting for that ass. And let's just say they now have a grand total of 59 counts of sexual assault, rape, sex trafficking, indecent images of child. We know that they had got arrested before, but
4: right,
3: now there's a lot of proof out there. Allegedly, what's going down is that they were taking young girls and using them for webcams. So they were basically getting them to sell their body via webcam.
4: Oh, wow.
3: And when they weren't doing what they wanted them to do, stuff like this would happen.
5: Say what you mean. Say what you mean. You message one other guy. Ever again, when we're together, we're not together. You understand me? Did I say it?
6: No.
5: Did I say it? Look at the camera. This is what happens. You don't listen. Look at the camera. Why are you getting hit? Why are you getting beaten?
3: 15 years old, allegedly, was the girl that was being beat on that video. They weren't sure.

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1: Okay, last but not least, speaking of going crazy, Drake went crazy when he decided to bet his money on the most racist team in soccer, and that's Argentina. He bet $1.5 million on the World Cup and his ass lost. He thought he was going to get $5 million. That's what was up at stake, and that's where he bet at stake, okay? And it looks like he lost, okay? Now, they are saying that there's a Drake curse because every time he gets behind a team, they lose. To the point where there's a website. It's called thedrakecurse.com. So if you want to check out his losses and his wins, you can do so there. He's lost millions and millions of dollars. What's the most you guys have ever lost in a bet?
2: I'm a betting man. I be on Prize Picks, FanDuel, and DraftKings. Hell,
1: I could tell.
2: Matter of fact, last week I saw Drake put money on Conor McGregor, so I put money on the opposite. And then this past week I saw him put money on Argentina, so I put money on Spain. I know exactly which way to go when he betting. I will say this: I have lost $300. That's the most I lost on a bet. That was it.
1: The only thing I ever bet on was a no good N word, and I definitely lost. I'm worried, y'all. That's the lowdown. You can follow me at Star L'Oreal, L-O-R-E-L, or Morning Hustle Show. And y'all, we want to talk all about, speaking of money, okay, some people have money, but they choose not to spend it on their living situation. Now, there's a woman who's living outside of her office building, okay, that she works at. And would you date her?
3: I would.
1: You would? 866-HUSTLE-8. 866-487-8538. If somebody didn't have it all the way together, would you still be willing to go on a date with them?
3: The best kind of women.
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1: You?
0: Yes, he's filling in for Kyle Santillan today, and we have a very interesting topic here on the Morning Hustle Show this morning. There was a woman, okay, she went viral for basically saying she has money in a bank, $200,000 to be exact, but she chooses not to spend her money on an apartment or a housing. Mm-hmm. You know, she just sold her job. She just wants to move around and be kind of like a gypsy, and they said, well, we'll give you a little space to keep your stuff, and you can work and live from out of here and you'll be good. So she's doing that and keeping her money up. She got a gym membership, taking a shower there. And we want to know, is this somebody you would entertain?
1: Yes, sir.
0: It's a lot of people I've just seen. Big shout out to 3D Nati, okay? She is actually living out of a van.
1: I can't believe that, because when you told me that, I was really shocked.
0: Yeah, well, would you entertain a person that does not have a steady housing situation? 866-HUSTLE-8. 866-487-8538. Nails is calling from the back of a truck right now.
1: I don't know. In this economy?
0: We want to hear from you, hustlers.
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0: Good job, come Alton. Okay. You know what? I'm finally glad you learned how to read a sentence.
1: On,
0: I'm so excited for Alton.
1: Appreciate
0: and
1: it.
0: Now we can find him a home with a lovely lady, maybe in an office building, okay? It's hard times out there, so a lot of people are finding out ways to cut back on money. Well, this one particular woman is living outside of her office at work, okay? She does not have a steady housing situation, but she still feels like it's okay to date. 866-HUSTLE-8, 866-487-8538. Alton, Nails.
1: Them the best type of women.
2: Y'all wildin'.
1: Them the best type of women, man.
2: Alton tripping. He said it's the best type of women.
1: Yeah. Bruh,
2: in this economy, we talking about with these rent prices, bro. I'm not saying, yeah, but I'm saying I want to see her spreadsheet. Where she's spending that money at? Where the money going? Because if she's funding, like, a private trip all the time, was she always going on the road somewhere or on trips somewhere?
0: Okay, I get what you're saying.
2: I need to see. Yeah, I need to see what she's spending that money at.
0: So you're saying she's holding the money for a certain reason, so she will eventually have a house, is how you're looking at it? So you would date her?
2: We can have a conversation. I need to see where she's spending it.
1: Well, we gotta have a conversation, man. She gonna save you some money. This woman is cheap, and I like it. You
0: can take
1: her, well, we can use whatever. You can take her to Wendy's, get that 4 for $4. You can take her to all the happy hours, and if she's gonna be good, this is my type of woman. Some woman, a woman that save money. I don't like the women that like to splurge and all
0: well,
1: that.
0: Well, we didn't
1: Come
0: say
1: on,
0: that
1: man.
0: She doesn't eat well. We say
1: she
0: that
1: don't
0: she
1: eat well.
0: Lives
1: oh, she don't
0: frugally.
1: Eat well.
0: We don't know. She might eat well. You know, this woman ribs. Is claiming, ribs. Yeah, she like ribs. So you can you afford that?
1: Ribs is cheaper than Nobu.
0: Okay. Well, see, now I'm not living in. I'm still, even if
1: this
0: I lived in my van,
1: in
0: I'm still going to Nobu, okay? Because I got expensive taste. No, so the reason why I feel like anybody that doesn't have their stuff situated or secure, I can't be with them. I am a Capricorn through and through. I need security. I need to know the plan. I need to know the plan for the next 10 years. And if that's living out of your van, I can't raise a family out of that.
1: Okay, I got a question for you. If a man show you his bank account, but he live with his mama.
0: No, it's not even. Oh, does his mother live with him?
1: No, he live with his mama.
0: Why?
1: Because he's saving money.
0: What are you saving for?
1: He don't know.
0: Because
1: he
0: you
1: kid.
0: Have to save for a certain goal. So if you're saving for your company, if you're saving for a private plane, like, let me know what are we, what's
2: that
0: the goal
2: right.
0: here?
2: He's saving for the future. He's saving for the future.
0: The
2: what
0: future
2: if he's saving
0: what?
2: Up for
0: the future of your man?
1: He got money though, L'Oreal.
0: You waiting for your
1: bread.
0: Mama to die. That's what it is. 866-487-8538.
1: We'll do it.
0: No, you can't. And you're not going to live with me. Like, I have a house. So what I look like dating somebody and live in an office building of their office?
2: Maybe he's saving up his bread so he can get him a crib over there, you know, in Sunny Isles somewhere.
0: Okay.
2: There, you know.
0: Well, maybe I'm not strict as me. We want to know what the hustle's got to say.
3: It's the morning hustle.
4: I'm a hustler.

0: Yes, I am.
1: The Little Mermaid is in the building, y'all.
2: Shout out to Disney.
1: That's right, and she's playing for $1,000 this morning. We're so excited to talk to you all the way from the land, Cleveland.
0: Yes, I'm here. I've been waiting on this.
1: I love that. I love that. We've been waiting for you, too. You feel like LeBron James is coming home?
0: I'm not too sure. I'm waiting to see. I heard about it. I hear talk here and there.
1: All right, well, you think you're going to get $1,000?
0: I'm hoping.
1: Okay. Well, you don't seem really too sure about anything, but we're going to get this.
0: I'm not too sure, but I'm hoping. I got a lot of faith in myself.
1: I like that. Okay, so the cash grab is coming up next, starring Ariel.
3: Feel the vibe
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3: Columbus, what's going on? It's Nails from the Midday Kickback. Let's check out that commute.
4: 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We have two semis on the right shoulder on South High, US 23 North at Rav Mill, and drivers are stop and go from 665 London Grove Port Road on 33 West. It is stop and go between Amanda Northern and Ginger Road, so expect delays as you make the trip through Canal Winchester. In Grove City, we have an accident on Stringtown Road eastbound after McDowell, then on 70 East Side westbound between 256 and 270. It is slow there. Westbound drivers are also slow now between James Road and Alum Creek Drive. If you're on 670, heading westbound, it's slow there between Leonard Avenue and 3rd.
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3: All right, it's the Morning Hustle Show. I go by the name of L'Oreal. Alton Walker, what's goodie?
4: What up, though?
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5: Yo.
3: He's filling in for Kyle Santillan this morning, and we got Ariel on the line.
6: Right here.
3: That's right, from Cleveland.
6: Yes.
3: And she going with some money this morning.
6: I'm going to win
3: $1,000. That's right, $1,000.
4: She said she's going to win $1,000. Okay.
3: She winning $1,000 with this cash grab.
4: I don't think she's going to do it.
3: Ooh, Alton, you over there hating like you do.
4: I'm always hating.
3: You want me to kick him out?
6: No, he's cool. He's cool. He ain't bugging me.
3: Oh, okay. I like the confidence.
6: Nobody bring me down right now.
3: All right, well, let me just give you a little bit of rules, okay? Because we got some of them over here. 60 seconds, you get to answer these 10 questions. For every correct answer, you get $10. If you get all 10 correct, you're going to get that $1,000. That's what we want you to do. If you don't know the answer, you can say pass. We'll come back if you have time. Make sure the answer you give is the answer you want, because we got to go with your first answer. The judges, they do not play about that. Big Med.
7: Yeah.
3: Do you play?
6: Oh, yeah, I know.
3: Yeah, he don't play.
6: I'm listening, y'all.
3: That's right. Now, DJ Nails is going to hook you up. He told me he's going to give you a real good answer.
8: Yeah, big shout out to everybody out there in Cleveland and Akron, too, and our station out there, Z1079 in Cleveland.
3: Yeah.
8: The answer for one of these questions is a murder. All right?
3: Ooh.
8: A murder.
4: Mm-mm-mm.
6: A murder.
4: Have you ever done one of those?
3: Don't mention that. Not here. Not here, because we got your address.
6: Let's hold off on that.
3: Yeah. Now we're going to throw 60 seconds up on the clock for you, Ariel. You ready to go?
6: I'm ready.
3: All right. And the time starts now. What is 15 times 5?
6: 25.
3: Spell the word table.
6: T-A-B-L-E.
3: Which of these geometric shapes has exactly four sides? Is it a triangle, a rectangle, or a pentagon?
6: A rectangle.
3: Which country officially gifted the Statue of Liberty to the United States in the late 19th century?
6: Yes.
3: What is the capital of the state of Hawaii?
6: Ooh, Honolulu.
3: How many pennies make up one standard U.S. dollar? Is it 50, is it 100, or 200?
6: 100.
3: Which is the capital city of the country of Russia?
6: Pass.
3: What do scientists call the natural process of liquid water turning into solid ice?
6: Pass.
3: Which of these animals live strictly on land? Is it a lion, a whale, or a dolphin?
6: A lion.
3: Which is the specific name for a collective group of crows?
6: Okay, yeah.
3: Damn, Nails gave you an answer and you didn't use it.
6: Okay. Damn, man.
3: Ariel, do you remember the answer he gave you?
6: Yes, murder.
4: You didn't get
3: okay,
4: it.
3: Okay, well, Nails, let
6: and
3: me
6: I
3: know.
6: And I even knew the one that I passed on. I don't get to re-answer, right?
4: No.
8: I was over here with this pencil in my hand stabbing at the microphone, you know, doing a murder. You know what I mean?
6: That's right. Blanked out on the Russia question. I'm like, damn, I knew it.
3: Well, Nails, go ahead. Let her know what she got wrong.
8: All right. You got 5 right and you got 5 wrong, Ariel. I'm going to go down the line real quick. You missed number 1. What is 15 times 5? I think you said.
6: What you said? I answered that too quick.
8: The answer to that one is 75. Number 4, you got wrong. What's the country that officially gifted the Statue of Liberty to the United States? That's France.
3: Yeah. Come on, girl.
6: It's Moscow, right?
3: All right, number she got that 7. Yep. Number 7.
8: Number 7 is Moscow. Number 8. What do scientists call the natural process of liquid turning into ice? Freezing. And the last one, like we said, number 10, I gave you that answer. What's a specific name for a collective group of crows? A murder.
6: I should have known that was the answer. I'm like, damn. I was thinking too, what question could have been murder?
4: Yeah.
8: Hey, $50 though, that's a full gas tank right now.
3: Yeah, that's not bad.
6: It sure is right now. I could do that.
3: Yeah, well, full gas tank for who car?
8: Up here, up in Ohio.
3: That price is just crazy right now.
4: Crazy.
3: I ain't gonna lie, I would have said murder for everything I didn't know. What's the capital of Russia?
4: Murder.
3: What do you call liquid turning into Minnesota is murder.
4: Murder.
3: Well, Ariel, $50 is not bad, but if you feel like you could get more than $50, all you got to do is text cash, C-A-S-H, to 71007, and then maybe you could get a couple more dollars than Ariel did, or maybe you could get
6: awesome.
3: That down.
4: Let's put it to the test. What is 15 times 5?
6: 75.
4: No, it's supposed to be murder.
3: Murder. We wanted you to say murder. No, joking. We're joking. Hold on the line, Ariel.
0: It's the morning hustle.
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5: 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Right there.
7: Where you saying?
5: Where you going?
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5: Where you going?
9: 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Take me through there.

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1: I'm reading all day, baby.
2: Alton Walker's loud self. If I'm calling you loud, you know you got to be loud. DJ Nails, what's going on?
3: Good morning. Hey, I'm laughing my ass
1: off. Don't you do that,
3: Nails. Laughing at Alton trying to read. 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
2: 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No, it's not Nicki Minaj.
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3: 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There is an accident on Beach Road south of Ganton Parkway. On 70 East Side westbound, traffic is slow between 256 and 270. Westbound is also a slow drive between James Road and 71 in the East split. Then on 70 West Side eastbound, you'll find delays there between 270 and 670. There is a crash on Troy Road at Park Vista. On 315 South, it's slow between North Broadway and 670. On 670 West, you'll find delays there between International Gateway and Cassidy and 3rd and 4th Street. North Broadway is closed between North High and Calumet due to an accident that took down some wires in the area.
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3: Well, is there a right way to get fired? We're going to talk all about that in just a second. But first, the hip-hop Britney Spears is here, a.k.a. Cardi B.
4: I'm really hip-hop's Britney Spears. Like, because let me tell you something, right? A lot of these celebrities, like, you know I got all the tea on these celebrities. Like, I know who and what's doing what. But guess what? Nobody reports about it. You want to know why? Because nobody gives a f-. When it comes to me, I can't even piss in a cup. Like,
5: you Cardi right.
3: You know what
5: Cardi
3: I mean?
5: Cardi right. Yeah, she right. The media treat her like 07 Britney Spears. Just like Britney, though. Every time they up her ass, she always give us a classic. She don't give us some one-liners and things to say in a rant.
3: Yeah, but I feel like if you outside and you're Cardi B, of course people want to see what's going on with you. You got a lot of controversy between the Stephon Diggs, the Offset situation, which is very still prevalent. Like, the Offset situation, it looks like he, after, remember when they first got divorced, he kind of lost his mind and he beat up the guy in the dispensary?
5: Yeah.
3: Well, it looks like he's not going to be serving any jail time for that. Okay, he's going to get 12 months probation. They said this is going to be a very, very strict probation and that he's going to have to pay restitution. Meanwhile, Stephon's boyfriend, a.k.a. Chris Blake Griffith, or he's claiming he was his fling.
5: Man.
3: I'm not saying it was. That's what he allegedly is saying he was, his boy toy. He is speaking out now with DJ Vlad because a lot of people were like, oh, he was talking to some sources that are not really credible. So he went there to discuss his story. Stephon Diggs' part ain't come out yet, but he is talking about Javonte Tank Davis, who he also had issues with.
6: I was done wrong. And after 4 months of not getting paid, I get some BS text along the lines of telling me why I'm not going to get my contract. He's still running off with my ideas and wearing my clothes and all of the above. And it was really just because of him having an episode one day and me not subscribing to that of the yes man mentality like other people that surround him.
3: Or is he the drama? Looks like a lot of problems circulate this man. But I will say, when you work with entertainers, they crazy as hell. So I could imagine it being more than one issue, but I can also imagine him being the problem as well.
7: He has a lot of issue going on. I know for a fact, if I was a celebrity, I wouldn't work with him after all this.
3: You wouldn't?
7: Sometimes. No, he's got too much going on. All these problems surrounding him is a red flag.
3: Okay, well, if you were a regular person, would you work with Stephon?

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1: Successful, man. He'll be good.
2: I mean, but for real, did we know the white man he said that was the non-athlete? We don't know that guy. I want to get rid of that guy instead.
3: Man.
2: Would you? Okay, so is there a right way to get fired, though?
3: He handled it well because I wouldn't have came back either, but I understand why they did that, because if I would have found out and nobody told me, I probably would have went off on air.
2: But would you rather how would you rather find out? Because, like, don't make me drive into work and then you tell me I don't work here no more.
1: That's especially with gas prices
3: people
1: today.
3: Do that too.
2: You get what I'm trying to say? Tell me before I get on the road.
1: Can we make it a Teams meeting?
2: Nah, that's too embarrassing. Just send me an email. I'm L'Oreal. That's the lowdown. Oh, I don't barely check those. You can follow me at Style L'Oreal, L-O-R-E-L, or Morning Hustle Show. And we are talking all about how kind your heart is. Would you be willing to date somebody who doesn't have a home? I mean, they're living out of a van. They're living out of an office space. They're living out of a gym. Is that something that you would be able to deal with? 866-487-8538. We want to hear from the hustlers.
4: Feel the vibe
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See you at the bar, you was hardly talking. That's when I knew that your heart was scarring. Friends to lovers need a part to star in. Like, wait, babe, let me

0: 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Do it today. I'm getting my chest ready for this cruise too, so yeah. I've been in the gym.
1: Yeah.
0: You get my, look what you yucking for.
1: Finally. I just want to say,
0: I got through that
1: thank
0: one.
1: You, Jesus.
0: I got through that.
1: Alton
0: no
1: Walker
0: mistakes.
1: Read a commercial and he did
0: one
1: not mess up. He added some words in there, but it's all good. It's the one that has the show. Nope. L'Oreal, Alton Walker, DJ Nails is with us this morning, ain't you?
2: Yeah, you heard when he kept adding in the words. That was when he was stumbling. He was catching himself and adding in words, so
1: right.
2: We couldn't catch it.
1: I know, that's right. Calzin Talina is not here this morning, but we are talking about homelessness, okay? And not are you going through it, but would you date somebody that was in the situation where they decided, you know, I'm just going to live out my car. I'm just going to live out my van or office space for a little bit while I get myself together. Should that person even be dating at all? 866-HUSTLE-8, 866-487-8538. We want to hear if this is a situation you would be willing to put up with.
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10: Five have died after trying to save a swimmer in Delaware County. 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I'm Rocio Rivera on Power 107.5.
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1: It's the Morning Hustle Show, the best damn show, period. Yeah, I go by the name of L'Oreal, starring L'Oreal to be exact. Alton Walker.
2: I'm here.
1: He's pretty funny.
2: I'm excited today because I get to do a lot of reads.
1: Oh, anyway, DJ Nails is joining us this morning. He's on fire.
3: In the building. Big shout out to all the Leos, man. Happy birthday to all the Leos celebrating. And my best friend's birthday is Thursday, L3. Happy birthday, L3.
1: Okay, I love that. So does your friend have somewhere to live? Because these people don't. There's a woman in particular. She's been living out of her office space. She feels like she should still be able to date, though. She got a couple dollars in the bank. So why not? 866-HUSTLE-8, 866-487-8538. Jeremiah, like the Bible. Right? He's in the building. That's our digital producer. Would you ever decide to date somebody that didn't have a stable home?
4: No.
3: You didn't even have to think about it.
4: Well, you know, do what they gotta do.
1: Because where are you taking a real bath anyway? I want to know what Helen has to say.
5: First of all, you said something about the guy living with his mom. We're like one of the only countries, not only countries, but a lot of other countries live multi-generational in order to save money. Like there'll be 2, 3, 4 generations living in a house together. And then those are the type of families that come over here and like buy up all the gas stations and buy up all the shops and that kind of stuff. Cause they're not spending money where you have 4 different generations all spending money on housing.
1: I get what you're saying. That's their situation.
2: Would you date them?
1: Would you date them?
5: If everything else was compatible, then it would definitely be a conversation we had. Like, would they be okay moving in if it did go down the line into a house together? Or do they want to live like that their entire life? Or are they just
1: it's giving you what they look like themselves? That.
5: Or, you know, plans. Everything else has to be compatible.
2: I'm just yes or no question, though. You know, you could have just said yes or no. You went on down. So we're going to ask again, would you date them?
5: Yeah, if everything else was how it
1: should be. She said yes.
2: I'm gonna get a yes.
1: She said yes.
3: Get my, with conditions.
2: Get my beeper number then.
1: I see, because Alton is definitely about to be in his
2: I'm about to find out who you
5: but
2: are.
5: That
2: girl.
5: In and of itself is not a deal breaker.
1: Oh, wow.
2: My kind of lady.
5: Oh. Okay. See, you. So obviously.
1: Thank you,
5: like,
1: Helen.
5: I'm just my saying.
2: I've been making them talk too much.
1: This is not matchmaker here, okay? You figure that out on Grindr or wherever.
2: Why you keep bringing up Grindr, though? Because the first time she brought up Grindr, I didn't know what it was. I'm like, yeah, I'm on there.
1: Because that's the only dating site I can think of when I think of dating.
2: That's the only one.
1: DJ Nails.
3: Yo.
1: You dated a homeless girl before?
3: Hell no, I ain't dating a homeless girl. You got to bring something to the table.
2: She ain't got one.
3: She ain't
1: there's
3: got
1: a
3: one.
1: Table in the van. Yes, it is. 866-HUSTLE-8, 866-487-8538. Is a person that's trying to be frugal with their living situation, is that somebody you're willing to date? We want to hear from you.
0: It's the Morning Hustle.
6: I'm a hustler.

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0: Good job. 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L'Oreal. Yeah,
1: I don't like Alton how you said good job. I felt like I was in kindergarten right there. Good job,
0: Alton
1: everyone.
0: Alton Walker, DJ Nails is like, the voice that you're hearing, in case you're not sure.
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0: Well, you know, he got to be on his job, just like these people. Some people are living at their job, okay? 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She decided to live out of her office space. 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
5: You know how people say music can take you right back to a moment in your life? 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
11: On I-70 east side, westbound at Miller Avenue, there is an accident. It's blocking your two left lanes. Drivers are stop and go from 33. Then on 70 west side, eastbound, it's slow between Wilson and 670. On the east outer belt, 270 south at Easton Way, there's construction there. We have a disabled vehicle on 71 south side, northbound after I-70 and 315. It's over to the right shoulder. Northbound drivers are slow from 104. This report is sponsored by Discover.
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0: the morning hustle show, the best damn show, period. I go by the name of L'Oreal. Alton Walker's right here.
1: You know it.
0: DJ Nails is filling in for Kyle Santillan.
2: I'm always happy every time I get on the air because it's always some electricity over here low in Alton.
0: I love it. That's how I feel. But some people don't have electricity because they're living out of their van. Okay?
3: They got electricity.
0: What do you mean? I'm not sure.
3: They got lights.
0: I'm not sure what they got going on, but I'll tell you one thing. We want to know, does someone's living situation impact whether or not you would date them? 866-HUSTLE-8, 866-487-85. 538, Ricky from Buckhead.
4: Like, these type of women, they want your money to add to their money. They're not spending nothing. You're not going to save no money, dude. They want all the nice stuff. They just don't want to be the one to pay for it. Like, if she's willing to go that far to save some money, it's, trust me, if you meet somebody like that, just run. Like,
3: So don't do it.
0: Did you date a homeless woman before?
4: No, and that's the thing. She wasn't even homeless. She had an apartment, but she just, like, sacrificed everything to save money, but at the same time, all the nice stuff she wants you to buy it.
3: You want you, right.
0: Yeah, well, why you don't save my money, too?
3: Right.
2: She want her cake and eat it, too.
4: That's no green flag right there. You see that? Just run.
2: Green flag or green card?
3: Yeah. I'm not doing it.
0: He don't have a green card
3: I'm
0: here.
3: Not
0: is
3: doing
0: that
3: it. I'm
0: what?
3: Not doing it. That man is here. Don't do that.
0: She was just waiting for his green card. That's what you said.
2: Yeah.
0: Nails, please.
3: Well, actually, it was hard.
2: Hell, he probably was with her for her.
0: Somebody's trying to get in. That's all I know.
2: It's a green card involved in this relationship.
0: Okay, well, I'll tell you one thing. Don't come knocking on my door if you don't have one.
3: Come on.
0: No, not a green card, a door.
3: Yeah.
0: Big man, are you serious?
3: Come out the door, not the... Man, you know what?
0: All right, of course we want to hear from you, so go on over to the Morning Hustle app. Make sure you leave your voice comments, your comments, anything you got to say. What are you shaking your head for?
3: Because women just, y'all too hard on men. Man, we don't care where you live. Y'all don't care where you can live on a car, in a cardboard mansion under a highway.
0: Lie.
3: And I got to give her a chance.
0: You a damn lie.
3: We don't care. Come on now.
0: That's absolutely disgusting. Well, quickies lead to babies, and you'll never believe who had one yesterday. Coming up in the lowdown.
5: We are.

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1: 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Y'all, somebody just had a baby. Somebody else is now a fiance. And if y'all not done with verses, I'm going to tell y'all who's going head to head later on this week. I want to see who your money is on because I know where mine is. Coming up in the lowdown.
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2: All right, well, it looks like Versus is still on, despite 50 Cent saying it was only for the pandemic. Let's see who your money is on in just a second. But first, welcome Peaches! Not to the stage, but to the world. Sukiyana has had her fourth baby.
3: I know good way she ain't named that baby no Peaches.
2: The baby's name is Peaches. Born July 20th. What? Man. I thought that was cute.
3: No. I'm scared to even know what her middle name is.
2: Princess Peach, just like the Mario brothers. Like that, no? All right, well, guess what? If you didn't like that news, how about this? Fetty Wap is a fiance. Congratulations, Fetty Wap.
4: Okay.
2: You know what's crazy? Okay. He just gave her a big old diamond ring. Did he just say he was homeless like 1 week ago? Remember? Anyway, his fiance's name is Alexis, which I would have stayed away from Alexis's for the rest of my life after Alexis Sky said that was his baby father, her baby father, and he actually wasn't. So I would be scorned from all Alexis's for
3: that's
2: the rest of my life.
3: Though,
2: right?
3: Crazy.
2: It's a different Alexis, though.
5: He got a type.
3: He got a high.
2: I don't know. I was trying to help you out with your joke.
3: It was, but I wasn't trying to stay on it. I was trying to get on it.
2: Back to school. Can y'all believe it's already back to school? Yeah. I can't. That's a little outrageous.
3: I'm excited.
2: I just realized it was summer. That's why I put a dress on today. Like, I've been wearing hoodies and stuff.
3: I can't wait till they go back to school.
5: Send them back. Yeah. Send them back.
2: Really? Well, would you send them back with this? Now, the baddie, y'all know baddies on Zeus Network.
5: Of course.
2: Apparently,
5: yeah.
2: There's one by the name of Bad Doll. Now, don't let me get the lion because I don't know this one. But I do know that she did something good for her community. She decided to give back in a back to school whole situation, right? And she gave the kids backpacks with some school supplies. That's nice, ain't it? Unfortunately, the backpacks had her on it.
3: You can't get mad at that. I'm paying for it.
2: I don't know about this, because if it was like Cardi B or Beyonce and they got like a Beyonce backpack, people would be excited. But a lot of people are upset, and they were like, what the hell do kids want to wear a baddies on their backpack for? They shouldn't even be watching baddies.
5: Think about this. Being a teacher, imagine one of the teachers who watch episodes of Baddies and they see one of the kids walking in school wearing a backpack with baddies all over.
2: I think it should be banned. Like, you can't have a baddie. First of all, if you in kindergarten and you walk in my class and I'm the teacher and you got a baddie Zeus Network backpack.
3: Yeah, I get it.
5: You know not to mess with them and their mama.
2: You know they could fight. Okay,
5: yeah,
2: anyway,
5: yeah.
2: Last but not least, speaking of fight, they're going to fight to the end. YG versus The Game. They're going head-to-head on a West Coast versus. And if I ever heard of a mismatch before, it would be this one. What the hell? I want to see 50 Cent versus Game.
5: I'm wanting YG to win this versus, but The Game catalog is deeper than YG catalog.
2: I mean, DJ Mustard got some bangers with YG, but Dr. Dre and The Game.
3: I think it should have been somebody more that can reach more. I think YG is, you think of West Coast more than anything. So I think it's going to be more of a West Coast thing to me.
2: What the hell are you talking about? That's exactly what it is. The West Coast versus.
3: But
2: it's literally labeled the West Coast.
3: I know that,
2: versus.
3: But you want it to go. You want people not just in the West Coast to look at it, don't you? So you want the East Coast and the South to look at it and stuff like that?
5: Alton basically saying, don't nobody care about this versus outside the West Coast.
2: But no matter
3: that's
2: what,
3: I want to
2: they
3: say
2: wasn't
3: it like
2: even
3: that,
2: out but. At the same time.
3: Yeah, I don't think YG or The Game should be in the versus period.
2: What? They both got bangers, though. I don't know what you think. They got at least 20 hits. Well, I'll tell you one thing. Just in case you are a fan, unlike Alton Walker, why do we even include him in this conversation? Thursday is going down, okay? It's 6 p.m., 9:30 Eastern Standard Time. But here's the thing that they're doing different this time. Complex is partnering with Apple. What they're going to do is fans will be able to cash their vote round by round. So, therefore, Complex will decide who takes the crown. So, there will be winners in versus now. There wasn't a necessary... Like, you know, the hood will be like, you know, Pretty Ricky beat B2K. But there wasn't, like, an official winner. So,
3: mark my word, this be the lowest view versus out of all of them.
2: I don't even think it's because of the ratings. I think it's because of the promotion.
3: Yeah.
2: Apple and Complex, I love y'all. Y'all need to step up your promotion because I found this by mistake. I'm L'Oreal. That's the lowdown. You can follow me at Star L'Oreal, L-O-R-E-L, or I'm on the Hustle Show, and I'm going to watch it. All right, but we need a little news, though.
5: Yeah, we got some good news right here. In the case with Nolan Wells, it's not what you think, but it'll make you smile today, all right? That's coming up right here on The Morning Hustle.
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1: Anyway, it's the Morning Hustle Show. L'Oreal, Alton Walker, DJ Nails is filling in for Kyle Santillan today. And you got some news for us, ain't that right?
3: Yeah, I do, man. But I was just thinking about a KFC chicken biscuit, man. If they started serving breakfast, dang, man. Anyway, if y'all heard the story about Nolan Wells, man, yesterday they had his home going, but we got some good news coming out of the home going. This is not no sad news right here, man. This is good news that you'll be able to celebrate because we might be one step closer to finding out what happened to Nolan Wells.
1: Oh, wow. Coming up in 10 minutes, y'all.
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12: we want to hear some news, some good news.
13: Yeah, we're going to give some good news. So we've seen the story about Nolan Wells up and down our timeline. And if you're not familiar with Nolan Wells, it's the young black brother who went missing on the 4th of July. He went out to party with some friends, and he was missing, was found dead 2 days later, and this happened down in Mississippi. And we just found out at his home-going services yesterday, Reverend Al Sharpton, he said something real important that I feel like will lead to us getting some answers as to what happened to Nolan Wells, because he's offering $50,000 for some information.
14: I want to put a reward up for $50,000 for anybody that could give the information that will lead to an arrest and a conviction in the case of what happened. He was not on that island by himself. Somebody saw something and know something.
13: Oh, man, when you hear his voice, man, you know Reverend Al, he mean it. I want to offer $50,000. That wasn't it. That wasn't it, man. Reverend Al was doing the ceremony. He was eulogizing Nolan Wells. And it looked like Tyler Perry must have been watching, because he wanted to add something to it.
14: Tyler Perry said he would pay for the funeral. He also, he must be watching because he said, I'm going to match you and put up $50,000 more.
12: Wow. So $100,000 for any information is what they're putting out there, huh?
13: Yeah. Yeah. And that's just the beginning, because I feel like somebody out there do know some information, and they holding off on telling it. Yeah. But eventually, that money going to talk so loud to the point where a person going to start singing like a bird.
12: Right. And there's a lot of people talking about this, because we know there was messages that were allegedly erased from Nolan's phone. But I just see this one person. I'm not really sure. Big Mad, you're following him. His name is Officer Tatum. But I see that he went down to Mississippi, and he's actually calling out Reverend Al Sharpton and our guy Benjamin Crump, saying that this is a money grab, saying that they know exactly what happened with Nolan and that he doesn't believe it's anything racial.
15: Brandon Tatum is a black man who hates black people. Okay.
12: Because I saw you following him.
15: I definitely follow
16: him. Let me find out, man.
15: No. I follow him, and I
12: put the flashlight on him.
15: I'm one of those people that I troll on his page, and they can't stand me over there. I've been blocked once before. Okay. He brought me back. But anyway,
12: he brought me back.
15: And, but the thing is, he really, when it comes to black issues, black and white issues, he's always on the black on the white side of things.
12: So he has no merit.
15: I don't think so.
12: Yeah, okay.
15: I don't think so.
12: It's a lot of people that are out there supposedly trying to be investigators on their TikTok and Instagram investigators. But we need to get to the bottom of this, because this is a real child that lost their life, and this is a real family that's mourning.
13: Yep. And it looked like they're trying to get this information, man. Benjamin Crump, and they're digging real deep. And hopefully we'll find out some information within the next week or so, because they did do an autopsy, too. And we didn't find out the results of the independent autopsy yet.
12: We got to watch out for Big Med and all these MAGA supporters he has.
17: He's falling in line.
13: Okay.
12: It's giving breakfast at Barney's. Okay, what else is going on, Nils?
13: Man, this one right here is special to me, because I'm this is my hero. He's a brother of Alpha Phi Alpha Fraternity Incorporated, 8506. Shout out to all my brothers out there. But Reverend Dr. Martin Luther King Jr.'s birth home, it just reopened in ATL after a 3-year restoration project. And this is good, because last time I came down to Atlanta, I stopped by there and the house was shut down. It was closed. Yeah. And it's good news that they opened it back up. This is the birth home of Reverend Dr. Martin Luther King, located within that the whole little National Historic Park area where Ebenezer Baptist Church is, the original one, and his resting place along with Coretta Scott King. So that's super dope.
16: They say they're gonna have his real voice playing too when you walk in.
12: Yo, I hate you.
13: Oh gosh, here we go.
17: I got a goddamn dream.
16: He's from Atlanta.
12: You be sounding like him sometimes.
16: He's from Atlanta. I got a goddamn dream.
12: No,
16: a goddamn
12: that's
16: one
12: not,
16: day.
12: He ain't never
16: goddamn
12: sound like that. I hate you. That's
16: his real voice, right?
12: You
16: know
12: that? Absolutely not. You be out here every morning like, it's the morning, Hustle Joe. That's more like it.
13: That's the news you can use, man. You can follow me on all my social media at DJ Nails with a Z. DJ NAILZ. Like a zebra, like DJ Nails.
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0: lovely day it is today. You're listening to the Morning Hustle Show. I'm L'Oreal, starring L'Oreal to be exact. He goes by the name of...
1: Starring Alton Walker. I'm putting a star in front of mine.
0: You are crazy about me.
1: What
0: DJ Nails is also with us this morning. Miami-Dade's own.
2: Yeah, what's popping, twin?
0: My third twin. But, you know, sometimes people can take advantage of your generosity, right? So tomorrow morning on the Morning Hustle Show, we want to talk about who got you effed up. You know, you try to do something nice and they just went a little too far. That's ever happened to either one of y'all?
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0: 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They loved you today. They want to know where they can keep up with you.
2: 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And my podcast one is at Nails Nose.
0: That's right. And Alton Walker, where can the people find them?
1: You ain't got to worry about following me. All I got to say is, when you're reading, you got to do different inflections and stuff like that. So it's not easy reading in a cold reading.
0: Okay.
1: So I'm taking my time. That's my follow-up.
0: Okay, and you can follow me.
1: Oh, we need to do a challenge. We need to do a listener challenge.
0: It's reading rainbow.
1: Oh, we need to do a challenge. Since y'all talking about me, we need to let the listeners call in and read something and see if they can do it.
0: Okay.
1: Sick of y'all.
0: Starring L'Oreal, STARRINGLOREL, Morning Hustle Show, to follow the show. And we will see you tomorrow morning. Bye.

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0: Listen up, it's about to be smoke. Nah, I'm joking, man. His nails had fun on the morning hustle this morning, and now it's time for the midday kickback on Power 107.5.
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0: 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Nails over here in the Midday Kickback, in case you heard me earlier this morning on the Morning Hustle. Yes. Yeah, that was me this morning on the Morning Hustle with Alton and L'Oreal. Kyle was took the day off, so I filled in for him. But listen, man, on the show today, we still hooking you up. How we shutting down Kimba Live on August 29th, man. The Southern Truth Tour, Boosie, Webby, Pleasure P live on stage. Tickets available right now at Kimba Live in the box office, but we got your free tickets, okay? We got your free tickets coming up inside the lunch break mix, and that'll get you qualified, by the way, for some free gas. Whole month of free gas. We announcing the winner of that free gas at the event. At the event, by the way, August 29th on air. I mean, on stage and on air. There you go. So get qualified at noon and 2 o'clock. Got some more fare tickets for you. See Nelly live in concert. Midday Kickback going down.
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Remember coming up at noon today, man. Boosie, Webby, Pleasure P, August 29th at Kimba Live, the Southern Truth Tour. I got your tickets, and that'll qualify you for a month of free gas. The whole city coming out that night. Speaking of the city of Columbus, one of Columbus' favorite sons got arrested.

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3: In case you missed it this morning on the Morning Hustle, I did drop some update news on you for the Nolan Wells situation, if you've been following that. I'm going to get into it in a second, but first, let me kick it off real quick with what it is with Le'Veon Bell. Yeah, Columbus's own Le'Veon Bell. He was arrested on Sunday. Seeing this report that just came out, he was arrested up in Canton on a warrant from Michigan due to child support payments. And he was up in Canton for a meet and greet at a mall, and he was arrested after the event, according to this police report. And Le'Veon look like he's straight. He cool on this mugshot. He good. Me straight. He good. Now, let me give you an update real quick with what it is with Nolan Wells. If you don't know the story of Nolan Wells, you've been living under a rock. Nolan Wells is the brother who was out with some friends on the 4th of July, some white friends out on an island on a boat and stuff. He went missing. 2 days later, his body was found. His phone was brought back with his friends. Messages and stuff was deleted. Well, his homegoing was yesterday. Reverend Al Sharpton ended up saying, when he was eulogizing Nolan, he and his National Action Network, they need some info, and they want info, and they not stopping at any lengths from getting info.
4: That I want to put up from National Action Network and me, I want to offer a reward of $50,000 to anybody. I want to put a reward up for $50,000 for anybody that will give the information that will lead to an arrest and a conviction in the case of what happened. He was not on that island by himself. Somebody saw something and knows something.
3: Well, hopefully that ends up getting somebody to start speaking, because that's not the only person who decided to put up some money to find out what truthfully happened to Nolan Wells, because Tyler Perry, who's also already planning for the funeral, he must have been watching the funeral because he made an offer.
4: You know that Tyler Perry said he would pay for the funeral. He must be watching because he said, I'm going to match you and put up $50,000 more.
3: So eventually somebody is going to sing and somebody's going to collect that reward, because we need to find out what happened to the late Nolan Wells. Now, what it is with these tickets for you to go and see Nelly live in concert, August 4th at the Ohio State Fair. That's going down, man. We got your tickets coming up at 2:00. For that, and that'll qualify you for this grand prize of a month of free gas. Yeah, it's the 107 days of summer powered by People, Places, and Dreams. That's what it is this hour with Nails on Power 107.5.
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Top real sleek, big tip, big gun old. 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Hit her, making them play, stacking that pay. 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Hit her, 3-pointers on the chain, fresh new jank.

pipe, but here I be in my section, he be in his. We can go bottle for bottle in this junk. 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He Mr. Get It Done, I'm Mrs. One of One. 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He got me sprung.com. 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

laughing at some of these pictures from the World Cup. Shout out to Lamine Yamel and his little brother. Man, talk about black boy joy. 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

0: 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Them summer thunderstorms got that road wet. Out there on 270, 71, 161. By the way, from Rick Ross to T.I., Eric Manet, Keith Sweat, Ricky Smiley, and D.L. Hughley, the One Voyage Cruise got something for everybody. Six nights setting sail from Miami. 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
3: Can you take me to the store?
4: 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I'd do anything for you.
3: Great. Can you go in with me?
4: Got you.
3: All right. I kind of left my wallet at home, so can you just take
4: it? Because you always going to pay me back. You got money, so I ain't worried about
3: well,
4: that.
3: Well, this ain't no money. Okay, but on, I need you to drop me home, too.
4: I got you.
3: All right. Can we stop by Nobu on the way home? What?
4: Now, that's where we got to stop. Because you and your 1972 drink, whatever
3: it's
4: that thing.
3: 1942.
4: Whatever that alone going to take me out. So, no, that's where you're going too far.
3: Damn. Okay, well, this has happened to me before. Usually I say yes, okay? Has anybody ever taken advantage of your generosity like I just tried to just now? It's happened to me a lot. Anybody ever got you effed up? Hustlers, we want to know a time a person may have taken advantage of your generosity.
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7: This is the Daily Play with Joy Taylor. The LeBron James sweepstakes may have disappeared from the headlines, but it feels like the league is on hold until LeBron decides where he wants to play this season. According to Kalshi, more than $170 million has been traded on its prediction market platform regarding the future space for LeBron James. Teams are making deals here and there for role players to get under the second apron, and the NBA is collectively holding its breath as LeBron decides where he will play for what could be his final season. You have the Heat. Pat Riley went on Levitard and said he's ready to let go of the frustration of LeBron leaving in 2014. Ultimately, he could go back to Cleveland, go to Philly, he could unite with Steph and Golden State, or he could go to Minnesota and team up with Ant-Man and LaMelo. We will see what LeBron ends up doing. For more on this and other top stories of the day, tune into The Daily Play with Joy Taylor at UrbanOnePodcast.com or wherever.
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Powered by People, Places, and Dreams. I'm over here looking at the radar and it looked like we out of the woods for a while with this rain. We had having a lot of rain earlier this morning. I remember when I was on the morning hustle this morning looking at the rain, the radar. It's crazy. But anyway, let me put some sunshine in your life. Coming up in a few minutes, man. Noon, to be exact. It's the next time we're hooking you up with some of these tickets to the Power 107.5 Southern Truth Tour with Boosie, Webby, Pleasure P, August 29th at Kemba Live outside. It's about to be a movie. That's the week before Ohio State football start off their season at home. And school is just getting back in. But you know, the city going to be out that night, August 29th. At Kemba Live. Matter of fact, when you win these tickets, you get qualified for free gas for a whole month. And I got that coming up for you at noon.

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Mr. Hem.

0: And them pretty things that look like Tyler gonna be out on August 29th over at Kimba Live. And the streets too, the ratchets too, man. Everybody pulling up August 29th, Kimba Live, the Power 107.5 Southern Truth Tour. Boosie, Webby, my boy Marcus, aka Pleasure P. It's gonna be a movie. 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

Yeah. You see that? Shake that. You know what I'm saying? You know. Yeah. Me like that. You know what I'm saying? 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

0: I ain't gonna hold you on. My DMs, they all say they can't wait till 12 o'clock on a weekday because they get to listen to the Lunch Break Mix. Nails, DJ Mr. King, inside the 107 Days of Summer on Power 107.5. And we got tickets for the big concert happening on August 29th. 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Boosie, Webby, Pleasure P, and you. What's up?
1: Hello?
0: What's up, girl? What you doing on August 29th?
1: I hope I'm calling number 7 going to the
0: dang
1: old concert.
0: You're going to see Boosie, Webby, and Pleasure P. Congratulations, girl. And it's a good thing, too, because every time you win inside of 107 Days of Summer, you qualify for a whole month of free gas. And at that concert, okay, at the Southern Truth Tour, we're going to announce the grand prize winner of the free gas on stage at this concert. So that could be you. And don't forget, all this week at noon and 9 o'clock tonight, we got tickets for you, okay? So the next time to win these tickets, going down 9 o'clock tonight. Ladies Love Lonnie, DJ Mr. King, inside that 9 o'clock takeover mix at L3 at Nights on Power 107.5. 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

0: 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I'm up here talking about Plies. I mean, he is a Southern rapper. The Southern Truth Tour, Boosie, Webby, and Pleasure P will be over at Kimba Live for the Power 107.5 Southern Truth Tour. 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
0: Mr. Hem.

0: You can put me any place on the map, cause I'm him. 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Somebody tell them people Mr. Hem is here.
1: Whoa, whoa, whoa, whoa, whoa, whoa.
0: Mr. Hem is here.
1: Whoa, whoa, whoa, whoa, whoa, whoa.
0: Mr. Hem.
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4: Hip-hop has its own Britney Spears. I'm going to talk about that in a second. But first, let me kick it off real quick with this update on Le'Veon Bell. Columbus's own Le'Veon Bell, by the way, ended up with some breaking news. I saw when I woke up this morning, and then I got the alert. And reading this police report right here saying Le'Veon Bell was arrested on Sunday up in Canton. And it looked like it's because of some past due child support payments, which allegedly totaled more than $50,000. And it looked like Le'Veon straight. You see this mugshot, he's straight. He got a little smirk on him and he's straight. But he was in Canton for an appearance, a meet and greet. And he was arrested after the meet and greet on this outstanding warrant from the state of Michigan. So give you an update on that whenever we get more news. Now, what it is with the hip hop Britney Spears, who gave herself that title? Cardi B.
5: Okay. I'm really hip hop's Britney Spears. Like, a bitch out here feeling like motherfucking Britney. Cause let me tell you something, right? A lot of these celebrities, like, you know, I got all the tea on these celebrities. Like, I know who and what's doing what and all that. But guess what? Nobody reports about it. You wanna know why? Because nobody gives a fuck. But when it comes to me, the brim, when it comes to me, bitch, I can't even piss in a motherfucking cup. Like, this is motherfucking crazy, but. It. You know what I'm saying? Like, you gotta take the good with the bad. Like, it is what it is. Like, people pay for this type of shit.
4: She sound like my cousin. You wanna know something? You know what? But it's true. Like, Cardi B do have a point. She can't do nothing without social media following her around. And the only reason why she did that is because she's speaking about, you know, everywhere she go, they end up popping up with recorded videos and whatnot. As of late, the latest thing is she was out in Paris with this soccer player. And was recorded, you know, being out on a little date with a new man, and she can't do nothing. It's Maduke Oye. He's a soccer player from overseas, and that's allegedly her new man, and that's what social media talking about. All right. Now, what it is with these tickets to go to see Nelly at the Ohio State Fair August 4th and get you some free gas? Well, guess what? That's going down at 2 o'clock. So you minutes away from qualifying for a whole month of free gas inside the 107 days of summer from Power 107.5.

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0: 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We Columbus number one for hip-hop and R&B. 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What's up? 614-821-1075. Got tickets for you to go to the Ohio State Fair and get you qualified for some of this free ass inside of 107 days of summer.
1: Hello.
0: What's up? Talk to me.
1: I'm just driving to the doctor's.
0: Oh, trying to go to the doctor's. Well, you can go to the doctor with a smile on your face. Tell them you want tickets to go and see Nelly at the fair August 4th. You my caller number 7.
1: Let's go, baby.
0: Going to see Nelly August 4th at the Ohio State Fair. It's going to be so much fun. Don't forget about, the concert going on, obviously, but don't forget about all this fun you can have at the fair, too. I mean, the funnel cakes,
1: of course.
0: Elephant ears, and all the food and the rides. Come on, man.
1: So much good food.
0: Yes. I know, right? Yeah, and we got all these tickets all this week at 2 o'clock inside the lunch break mix at noon as well. We got tickets for you to go and see Boosie, Webby, and Pleasure P. And that's happening again at 9 o'clock tonight. So, remember, next time to win something from Power 107.5 and get qualified for that free gas is 9 o'clock tonight with L3 at Nights. Ladies love Lonnie and DJ Mr. King hooking you up with some more of those Boosie, Webby, and Pleasure P tickets.
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5: Yo.
4: Can you take me to the store?
5: No, I got you. All right. I'll do anything for you.
4: Great. Can you go in with me?
5: Got you.
4: I kind of left my wallet at home, so can you just take it?
5: Because you always going to pay me back. You got money, so I ain't worried about
4: that. Well, this ain't in my family. Okay, but on, I need you to drop me home, too.
5: I got you.
4: All right, can we stop by Nobu on the way home? What?
5: Now, that's where we got to stop. Because you and your 1972 drink, whatever
4: it's
5: that thing.
4: 1942.
5: Whatever that alone going to take me out. So, no, that's where you're going too far.
4: Damn. Okay, well, this has happened to me before. Usually I say yes, okay? Has anybody ever taken advantage of your generosity like I just tried to just now? It's happened to me a lot. Anybody ever got you effed up? Hustlers, we want to know a time a person may have taken advantage of your generosity.
6: 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Morning hustle, hey. The morning hustle every morning. Morning hustle every morning.
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1: Getting a speeding ticket can ruin your day. But what about that cyclist? Or the pedestrian crossing the street? If you hit them while speeding, you'll do more than just ruin their days. 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So take this as your sign to follow the speed limit every drive. 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
1: Yeah.

Don't bet what Drake bet. All my fellow sports bettors and parlay makers, whenever you see this man put a bet on something, go the other way. Down $1.5 million after betting on Argentina. Wild, right? Nails in the midday kickback. 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Side of

0: Shout out to all the 10s. Yeah, the 10s will be out on Thursday night, by the way. With that Lil Wayne after party. It's Power 107.5. Nails in the Midday Kickback. Hey, it's been a long day for me. I ain't gonna hold you. You know, y'all know I was on the morning hustle this morning, filling in for Kyle, hanging out with L'Oreal and Alton Walker. Kyle will be back on tomorrow morning starting at 6 o'clock. Remember, you can tap in with them so you can get this money, man. $1,000 up for grabs for the Morning Hustle Cash Grab. 10 simple questions. Every correct answer, you'll get $10. But if you get all 10 right, you win a whole $1,000. All right? So remember, you got to get on the list. So if you're on the list, we can call you, and then you can play the cash grab. But the only way you get on the list is by texting the word cash, C-A-S-H. Text that to the number 71007, all right? And that's how you get on the list. You could be playing for $1,000 tomorrow morning on the Morning Hustle Cash Grab. And you win, that'll qualify you for a whole month of free gas. Remember, Ladies Love Lines gonna make that happen again for you later tonight when he hook you up with them tickets to go and see Boosie, Webby, and Pleasure P for that Power 107.5 Southern Truth Tour going down August 29th over at Kimba Live. Remember, 9 o'clock, okay? 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I'm on my way out of here. I'll talk to you again tomorrow, 10 a.m. If you see somebody without a smile, give them one of yours.
1: Local for you, I'm Jared Smalley with an NBC4 News update on Urban One. It is a weather alert day in Central Ohio with rounds of thunderstorms rolling through today. Some of those storms could turn severe with periods of heavy rain. Both the Lancaster Festival and the Franklin County Fair are open this week and both have safety plans in place for severe weather. Gas prices across Ohio are ticking back up due in part to the volatility in U.S.-Iran relations. Gas Buddy's survey of 500 stations in and around Columbus cites that gas prices rose 2.5 cents per gallon last week to average out at $3.90 per gallon. That is 94 cents higher than a year ago. Uncertainty remains over where and how fans will be able to watch Columbus Blue Jackets games this season, but today the club and the NHL announced that the NHL Productions Group will take over the team's game broadcast. But the team has yet to announce where those games will be shown, on television or via streaming. Join us tonight at 4, 5, and 6 for those stories and your most accurate forecast. Local for you, I'm...
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0: 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You see that? Shake that.
1: You know what I'm saying? You know.
0: That thing to your f***ing. Bend it on down. Put your face on
1: yeah.
0: the floor.
1: Me like that. You know what I'm saying?
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1: Hey, this is DJ Missy.
0: Checking in on a Tide Tuesday to do two things. Play these hits and make sure the hits do not stall.
1: You know how we do.
0: Looking at the calendar today, it is Tuesday, July 21st.
1: Uh-huh, what we got?
0: National Junk Food Day.
1: Okay.
0: National Be Someone Day.
1: Period.
0: National Lemington Day.
1: Mm-hmm.
0: National No Pet Store Puppies Day? Man, please. Hold up. No Pet Store Puppies Day. Promotes pet adoption and responsible breeding practices.
1: Go pick up them babies.
0: We with that.
1: Go pick up them babies.
0: Okay. Take a monkey to lunch day.
1: What the hell that supposed to mean?
0: I don't know.
2: Some of y'all exes got plans today. That's what it sounds like.
0: That was good, 6'5". That was good. National Craft for Your Local Shelters Day.
1: Okay.
0: And this the one DJ misses.
1: What's that?
0: National Black Women's Equal Pay Day.
1: Ooh! Cause guess what?
0: Come on,
1: sir. That run finna be done.
0: Oh, no!
1: Y'all know what's up with me. It's almost time.
0: Oh, my goodness.
1: It's almost time.
0: One time for everybody, got us turned up on that World Wide Web at postedonthecorner.com.
1: We appreciate you.
0: And I think the Cancers, they're getting ready to make room for the Leos.
1: Yeah, the Leos is on their way. My sister's birthday this weekend.
0: I knew it was about that time.
1: It's time for the Leos to come through.
0: About that time.
1: Yup.
0: All right, guys, we back in the building. We're going to turn some things up. Just ride with us. This is the biggest show in the city.
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30: 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My name is Incognito.
31: I'm Gissis, DJ Missus.
30: Man, if you're looking for us, we're looking for you at POTC.LIVE.
31: Speaking of Instagram,
30: yes,
31: they coming up with some more updates. They'll now allow users to replace the audio they added to pre-existing posts. So say if your audio that you put on a video, well, your picture, your slideshow,
30: yeah,
31: got deleted,
30: yeah,
31: and you don't have no audio on it, now you're able to add another song if you want to, or change the song that you already picked. Okay. So I like that, but they need to add, like, let me add some pictures into the slideshow if I can, because I be forgetting some of my pictures, so I think they probably gonna add that next. But yeah, you can replace the audio on your Instagram post after you post them, so you'll be able to edit through and through.
30: I like that.
31: Yeah.
30: Okay, Instagram.
31: Yeah.
30: I want to know how many people done signed up for that Instagram Plus that's $3.99 a month.
31: Oh, y'all want to know something? Instagram tried to give me that mug like 40-something bucks for real, for real. I don't know where that $3.99 came from. That maybe like $40. Maybe they was trying to get me for the year, but that don't make sense.
32: Yes, I'm not a mathematician, but let's just say it's 4.
31: Yeah.
32: 4 times 12 is 48. And they were trying to, okay, all right.
31: Yeah, they probably was trying to get me for the year.
32: Yeah.
31: But come on, y'all, don't pay for social media. Y'all really making it difficult for us.
30: Go open up another app or something. LinkedIn, go work on your LinkedIn.
31: You're right, pay for that.
32: Famous enough.
31: Pay for that Indeed.
30: That's real. Guys, y'all know I've been traveling. As I've been traveling, I wasn't sharpening up my skill of my dad jokes.
31: Mm-hmm.
30: But since I don't have a dad joke today,
31: mm-hmm,
30: I think my next best practice will be storing my dad jokes. Can you guess where I'm going to store my dad jokes at?
31: Where are you going to store them?
30: Take a guess, 6-5. It's going to help me out a lot.
32: I don't know, but I'm ready to laugh.
30: Well, since I don't have a joke today,
31: mm-hmm,
30: after today, I'm going to start storing my dad jokes in my database.
31: Now that was cute. I give you that. That was cute.
30: Stick by your radio. We got more on the way.
33: 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Incognito. The biggest show in the city.
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2: What's up?
1: Getting you ready for the One Voyage Cruise.
2: One Voyage 2026. If you did not know, you can renew your vows on the Virgin Voyages. Right with us. You can renew your vows. So get with that info right now. 214-495-1963.
1: There's going to be some on that cruise for the Saints and the Sims.
2: I'm telling you, you can see T.I., Rick Ross, Dill, Hughley, Cedric the Entertainer, Anthony Anderson, the list goes on. Then we're gonna take you to church.
1: Yes.
2: With Pastor Mike Jr., Erica Campbell. By the way, Erica Campbell and her husband will be the ones renewing your vows, by
1: Too
2: the way.
1: Too hard.
2: How P is that? On the water, getting your vows renewed by the Campbells?
1: Amen.
2: Hey, book your cabin right now. 214-495-1963.
1: So happy you got us turned up. We'll not have no job without you listening. Mm-hmm. We are checking voicemails today.
2: 1-844-426-POTC.
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4: 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What's up? It's your girl, Juicy P. I just want to say hello. I just heard y'all on the radio. Y'all call me back because I'm going to answer the phone. Okay, I just want to say what's up. Give me a shout out. Hey, you already know I'm the original. You know, I've been listening since the beginning. Not like everybody else has it either, but I've been a consistent listener. Incognito know me. He can vouch for me. Post it on the corner.
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1: Pour.
2: Frank.
1: Headshot.
2: Frank.
1: Sit down.
2: Frank.
1: Stand up.
2: Frank.
1: Pass out.
2: Frank.
1: Wake up.
2: Frank.
1: Paid it.
2: Frank.
1: Paid it.
2: Frank.

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1: Frank.
0: Stand up.
1: Frank.
0: Pass out.
1: Frank.
0: Wake up.
1: Frank.
0: Faded.
1: Frank.
0: Faded.

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2: Hey, hey, hey. Hey, bro, yeah, hey.

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1: Hey, this is DJ Missy's.
0: I've been scrolling and felt like I might have missed some of these headline news stories, 6-5.
2: It is 6-5 with your Posted on the Corner headlines. 1 year after the passing of beloved actor Malcolm Jamal Warner, a legal dispute has arisen between his widow, Tanisha Warner, and his mother, Pamela Warner. Tanisha is suing Pamela over a prenuptial agreement that she claims was not fulfilled by Malcolm Jamal before his death. The lawsuit seeks over $1.2 million from the Warner Family Trust. Pamela, in a social media post, reflected on the past year and emphasized the importance of expressing love to one's family before it's too late. Global hunger has decreased for the third consecutive year in 2025, with improvements seen across all continents, according to a United Nations report. The report, jointly prepared by five UN agencies, revealed that around 645 million people, or 7.8% of the global population, experienced hunger in 2025, down from 8.1% in 2024. Progress was driven by gains in Asia, Latin America, and the Caribbean, with some African countries also showing improvement. Despite the positive trend, geopolitical tensions and climate disruptions pose significant threats to global food systems, with concerns about the shipping disruptions and potential weather patterns impacting agricultural production. For these stories and more, visit postonthecorner.com. Make sure you're following us on all social media platforms at POTC.LIVE. Of course, you can give me a follow at The Real 6 and the number 5.
3: Incognito.
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1: You know the vibes.
0: My name is Incognito.
1: I'm DJ Mrs.
0: All right, DJ Mrs. Phone lines are officially open for the topic of the day.
1: And we got DJ Monte, and I need to know, who is your hear me out, Monte?
2: Oh, man. I don't know. I got a few of them now.
1: Not a few of them.
2: Might have to throw Missy up in that thing, man.
0: I'm throwing Missy Elliott, too.
1: For real?
0: Missy, like she both of ours.
1: Tight.
0: We'll just leave her at Monte's house.
2: She poly. she poly.
1: she down with Monte. You know I think Missy a good one. I got to think of another one, too.
0: Who you going with? You said Drewski?
1: I said Drewski.
0: Give me one more.
1: Ooh, I don't know, y'all. I don't really know if it's a hear me out, though.
0: I go with Trix from Players Club.
1: Adele Givens, that's the good one.
0: Adele Givens.
1: That's the good one. I might got to steal my homegirls and say Bernie Mac.
0: Bernie Mac.
2: Hey, I got one more, though.
0: You got, Monte?
2: Lizzo.
1: Lizzo fine. And she getting in shape.
2: I'm talking about my personal opinion.
0: Yeah.
2: You know what I'm saying? Y'all feel like that? Then, yeah. But you know.
1: Another one, too, because I like funny dudes.
0: Uh-huh.
1: What about Funny Marco?
0: Funny Marco! Ooh, ooh. Hey, man, let's open up these phone lines right now at 1-844-426-POTC.
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0: It's the dog days of summer. But you know the whole city gonna be talking about this one. 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
20: What's up?
21: Hey,
14: Post It on the Corner. Okay, so look, this is my topic of the day. Who is your craziest hear me out? Like, who is somebody that you could possibly see yourself with or you're attracted to that nobody think is conventionally attractive?
21: Good question.
14: Who you think? Who you think about that your homegirls would be like, oh, girl, no.
20: Not he ugly, but you going for it.
21: He ain't ugly, but he ain't cute, but he ain't ugly. Who? And it's like the nerdy thing, and he making a comeback. I say Steve Urkel.
14: Jaleel White.
21: Yeah.
14: She
20: said he's medium.
14: Yeah.
20: He's medium.
14: He is a little. I agree with you. He ain't ugly, but he ain't cute. So thank you, sister.
20: Thank you, boo. Hey, you're posting on the corner with George Shirley Incognito.
14: And DJ Missy.
20: Coming up, it's the topic of the day.
14: So get on your phone right now because we want to hear from you.
20: Yeah, or you can tag us on Instagram at POTC.
14: Live.
20: We're going to see what we're talking about today on that immigram.
14: Her.

0: It's the biggest show in the city. My name is Incognito.
1: I'm DJ Mrs.
0: What's your name?
2: Hello. Hello.
0: What's up?
2: Hey, what's up?
1: What's your name, boo?
2: My name's Kelly.
1: Kelly, so my topic of the day is, what's your craziest hear me out? Like, who could you see yourself with that most people would be like, oh, nah, girl?
2: Oh, that's hard. Who I could see myself would be like, oh, nah.
1: It's the hear me out. It's like, hear me out. But, if you could pick one person.
2: I could pick one person.
1: You could pick one person. Celebrity.
2: Bust a bus?
1: Now, don't get me wrong. I'm talking about like bust a bus when he was on Steve Harvey. Girl, he looked good then.
2: Yeah, but then my friends would be like, no, he's crazy.
1: Thank you, sister.
2: All right.
3: 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This your homeboy, Ice Cube. And look, I want to congratulate my man Incognito and DJ Mrs. for having the best show in the city. Matter of fact, the best show in the world. Yay, yay.
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0: Now, DJ Mrs., I've been scrolling and my favorite player did the unthinkable.
1: You ain't got to talk sports, though.
0: I'm going to let Hollywood Zay do it.
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3: All right, look out, gang. Here's what's going down around the sports world. FIFA is investigating. Yeah, that's right, investigating the post-game confrontation after Spain defeated Argentina 1-0 in extra time on Sunday's championship match. Now, the incident started after the final whistle when Argentina's Leandro Paredes confronted Spanish players, leading to that whole pushing and shoving. Everybody got involved. Well, anyway, FIFA is reviewing video and could issue fines or suspensions shortly. Over in Major League Baseball, the Boston Red Sox are making history. Man, look out. Boston defeated the Philadelphia Phillies 6-4, extending their winning streak to 11 games and moving one win away from tying a franchise record for consecutive victories. Now, the Red Sox record is 12 straight wins, and they've accomplished it twice, 1912 and 1946. Boston's current run has them climbing back into the playoff picture, with their offense leading the way during their streak for sure. And things got heated in the Bronx during the Yankees' 8-5 win over the Pirates. Check this out. Pirates reliever Dennis

0: bitch is cleared, but teammates stepped into it before it became a fight. So no punches were thrown and no players were ejected. The Detroit Tigers are also in the spotlight as manager AJ Hinch says the team is approaching every game like a game seven, while trade rumors continue surrounding reigning Cy Young winner Tyreek Skubal. And collectors could have a new record-breaking sports card on their hands. Yeah, check this out. Topps is releasing a one-of-one dual autograph card featuring Lionel Messi and Lamine Yamal, combining Messi's legendary career with one of soccer's brightest young stars. And if you want to catch a game tonight, man, it's a lot going on. The Dodgers take on the Phillies in a potential National League playoff preview. The Yankees and Pirates meet again after last night's heated matchup. The Tigers face the Cubs. The Padres battle the Braves, and the Reds take on the Mariners late tonight. All right, that does it for me. That's been your Posted on the Corner Sports Minute with the playmaker Hollywood Zay. For this story, scores, and more, head on over to PostedOnTheCorner.com. 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
3: Shafon.
0: Appreciate you representing. You ready to play number one game show on the radio?
3: Yes, I am.
0: You smart?
3: Yes, I am.
0: You think you smart?
3: I know I am.
0: Are you hanging around somebody that's smart?
3: Yup.
1: In 5 seconds, give me 5 fruits that change colors.
3: Strawberries. Cactus fruit, pears, what?
0: Yeah, it's over with. Thank you, baby.
1: Post it on the corner. Who is this?
4: This is Temple.
0: What's up, Temple? I've been waiting on you to call me, girl.
4: I know. I've been trying to get through.
0: Hey, I can't do this without you, Temple. I need you.
4: Yes, I got you.
1: All right. I need you to give me 5 fruits in 5 seconds that change color right now.
4: Five fruits that change color. A mango, a banana, and a tomato.
0: I did say 5. You gave me 3 with confidence.
4: A jalapeno. What else, babe?
1: A
4: strawberry.
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15: What's up, Melissa? Where you posted on the corner at?
6: Baltimore, Maryland.
15: Appreciate y'all me turned up, baby. You pretty smart?
6: I think so. A little bit.
15: All right, a lot of bit. We're going to try it tonight. In 5 seconds, baby, can you name me five fruits that change colors?
6: Five what?
15: Fruits that change colors.
6: Oh, banana, apple, strawberry. Oh, my goodness.
15: Uh-huh. You're going to make me hit that lucha on you. Uh-huh. Thank you, baby. Post on the corner, what's this?
6: Hello.
15: Hey, what's your name, baby?
6: Kira.
15: Where you calling from, Kira?
6: Griffin.
15: Griffin, Georgia. Let me hear you say, post it on the corner.
6: Post it on the corner.
15: Kira, post it on the corner in Griffin, Georgia. Ready to play number one gang show on the radio. Kira, 5 seconds. Name me five fruits.

0: to you.
1: That's just how you the truth.
0: Keep me turned up in the 614. Let me hear you say, post it on the counter.
1: Post it on the counter.
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Damn, damn.

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I went and got it, I didn't have a choice. I'm from the dirty, we to the north. Step on the, I can't show no remorse. 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Yeah, Mrs. Trendsetter, whatever she do, they bite. 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

0: 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Piece of game, we still got scratches. 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
1: My name is Incognito.
2: I'm a good sis, DJ Mrs.
3: Who did it? Who done it? And who needs to quit it?
4: Who is that?
5: Here's what's trending on the timeline with
3: DJ Mrs.
5: Post it on the corner.
2: Okay, let's get into a real quick tea for you. So, Reverend Al Sharpton and Tyler Perry are giving back. But first, congratulations are in order to Fetty Wap because he is now engaged.
1: Yup.
2: Yes, he proposed to his girlfriend yesterday. Now, I don't know the time. I'm sorry to all the girls out there. I know we thought Fetty Wap was going to come outside. He was going to go on that tour.
1: Yeah.
2: We were going to be able to go to the meet and greets and take pictures like we would with Chris Brown with him. But he's a kept man.
1: So he been had a girl.
2: I didn't really get the info on if she was holding him down. Uh-huh. But I don't know. But he could have came out and been like, you know, I haven't really seen life. And I really like you in my life.
1: You know her
2: so
1: name?
2: Let's just lock this in. They did not put her name out there yet.
1: Okay.
2: So, why?
1: I was just one.
2: I'll show you the picture when we get off air. Cool. You know, I continue to keep you updated on that. Is that unfolds. And Reverend Al Sharpton and Tyler Perry went to Nolan Wells' funeral that took place yesterday. And they decided to give back. And here's a piece of what Reverend Al Sharpton had to say.
6: I want to offer a reward for $50,000 for anybody that will give the information that will lead to an arrest and a conviction in the case of what happened. I just got a text, Christine and Elmer. You know that Tyler Perry said he would pay for the funeral. He must be watching because he said, I'm going to match you and put up $50,000 more. We put enough.
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Falling hard on another hemisphere. 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Mr. Him is here.

0: 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Never chase bread, chase the vision. 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Big Master P vibe, no limit. Falling hard on another hemisphere. Somebody tell them people Mr. Him is here.
1: Whoa, whoa, whoa, whoa, whoa, whoa.
0: Mr. Him is here.
1: Whoa, whoa, whoa, whoa, whoa, whoa.
0: Mr. Him.
2: Yeah. Uh-huh, another one of them ones that you can make your next TikTok to.
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0: Checking in on a Tie Tuesday to do two things. Play these hits and make sure the hits do not stall.
2: You know how we do.
0: Looking at the calendar today, it is Tuesday, July 21st.
1: Uh-huh, what we got?
0: National Junk Food Day.
1: Okay.
0: National Be Someone Day.
1: Period.
0: National Lemington Day.
1: Mm-hmm.
0: National No Pet Store Puppies Day? Man, please. Hold up. No Pet Store Puppies Day. Promotes pet adoption and responsible breeding practices.
2: Go pick up them babies.
0: We with that.
2: Go pick up them babies.
0: Okay. Take a monkey to lunch day.
1: What the hell that supposed to mean?
0: I don't know.
3: Some of y'all exes got plans today. That's what it sounds like.
0: That was good, 6'5". That was good. National Craft for Your Local Shelters Day.
1: Okay.
0: And this the one DJ misses.
1: What's that?
0: National Black Women's Equal Pay Day.
2: Ooh! Because guess what?
0: Come on, son.
2: They're ready for to be done.
0: Oh, no!
2: Y'all know what's up with me. It's almost time.
0: Oh, my goodness.
2: It's almost time.
0: What time for everybody got us turned up on that World Wide Web at postingonthecorner.com.
2: We appreciate you.
0: And I think the Cancers, they're getting ready to make room for the Leos.
2: Yeah, the Leos is on their way. My sister's birthday this weekend.
0: I knew it was about that time.
2: It's time for the Leos to come through.
0: About that time.
2: Yep.
0: All right, guys, we back in the building. We're going to turn some things up. Just ride with us. It's the biggest show in the city.
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6: 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Are you or are you not going to win $1,000 today?
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14: I'm Gets' DJ Missus.
13: Man, if you're looking for us, we're looking for you at POTC.LIVE.
14: Speaking of Instagram,
13: yes,
14: they coming up with some more updates. They'll now allow users to replace the audio they added to pre-existing posts. So say if your audio that you put on a video, well, your picture, your slideshow, got deleted, and you don't have no audio on it, now you're able to add another song if you want to, or change the song that you already picked. Okay. Well, I like that, but they need to add, like, let me add some pictures into the slideshow if I can, because I be forgetting some of my pictures, so I think they probably going to add that next. But, yeah, you can replace the audio on your Instagram post after you post them, so you'll be able to edit through and through.
13: I like that.
14: Mm-hmm.
13: I like that. Yeah. Okay, Instagram.
14: Yeah.
13: I want to know how many people done signed up for that Instagram Plus that's $3.99 a month.
14: Oh, y'all want to know something? Instagram tried to give me that mug like 40-something bucks for real, for real. I don't know where that $3.99 came from. That maybe like $40. Maybe they were trying to get me for the year, but that don't make sense.
15: Yes, I'm not a mathematician, but let's just say it's 4.
14: Yeah.
15: 4 times 12 is 48. And they were trying to, okay, all right.
14: Yeah, they probably was trying to get me for the year.
15: Yeah.
14: But come on, y'all. Don't pay for social media. Y'all really making it difficult for us.
13: It's like, go open up another app or something. LinkedIn. Go work on your LinkedIn.
14: You're right. Pay for that.
15: Famous enough.
14: Pay for that, Indeed.
13: That's real. Guys, y'all know I've been traveling. As I've been traveling, I wasn't sharpening up my skill of my dad jokes.
14: Mm-hmm.
13: But since I don't have a dad joke today, I think my next best practice will be storing my dad jokes. Can you guess where I'm going to store my dad jokes at?
14: Where are you going to store them?
13: You can take a guess, 6'5"? It's going to help me out a lot.
15: I don't know, but I'm ready to laugh.
13: Well, since I don't have a joke today, after today, I'm going to start storing my dad jokes in my database.
14: Now that was cute. I give you that. That was cute.
13: Stick by your radio. We got more on the way.
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0: One time for everybody, got us turned up on that World Wide Web. 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
1: What's up?
0: Get you ready for the One Voyage Cruise.
1: One Voyage 2026. If you did not know, you can renew your vows on the Virgin Voyages. Right with us, you can renew your vows. So get with that info right now, 214-495-1963.
0: There's going to be some on that cruise for the Saints and the Sinners.
1: I'm telling you, you can see T.I., Rick Ross, Dill, Hughley, Cedric the Entertainer, Anthony Anderson, the list goes on. Then we're gonna take you to Chach.
0: Yes.
1: Pastor Mike Jr., Erica Campbell. By the way, Erica Campbell and her husband will be the ones renewing your vows, by
0: Too
1: the way.
0: Hard. Too hard.
1: How P is that? On the water, getting your vows renewed by the Campbells?
0: Amen.
1: Hey, book your cabin right now. 214-495-1963.
0: So happy you got us turned up. We'll not have no job without you listening. Mm-hmm. We are checking voicemails today.
1: 1-844-426-POTC.
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3: 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This your girl, Juicy P. I just want to say hello. I just heard y'all on the radio. Y'all can call me back because I'm going to answer the phone. Okay, I just want to say what's up. Give me a shout out. Hey, you already know I'm the original. You know, I've been listening since the beginning. Not like everybody else has it either, but I've been a consistent listener. Incognito know me. He can vouch for me. Post it on the corner.
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1: I've been scrolling and felt like I might have missed some of these headline news stories, 6ix5ine.
2: It is 6ix5ine with your Posting on the Corner headlines. 1 year after the passing of beloved actor Malcolm Jamal Warner, a legal dispute has arisen between his widow, Tanisha Warner, and his mother, Pamela Warner. Tanisha is suing Pamela over a prenuptial agreement that she claims was not fulfilled by Malcolm Jamal before his death. The lawsuit seeks over $1.2 million from the Warner Family Trust. Pamela, in a social media post, reflected on the past year and emphasized the importance of expressing love to one's family before it's too late. Global hunger has decreased for the third consecutive year in 2025, with improvements seen across all continents, according to a United Nations report. The report, jointly prepared by five UN agencies, revealed that around 645 million people, or 7.8% of the global population, experienced hunger in 2025, down from 8.1% in 2024. Progress was driven by gains in Asia, Latin America, and the Caribbean, with some African countries also showing improvement. Despite the positive trend, geopolitical tensions and climate disruptions pose significant threats to global food systems, with concerns about the shipping disruptions and potential weather patterns impacting agricultural production. For these stories and more, visit postonthecorner.com. 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Of course, you can give me a follow at The Real 6 and the number 5.
3: 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The biggest show in the city.
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0: Yeah, or you can tag us on Instagram at POTC.
3: L-I-V-E.
0: We're going to see what we're talking about today on that immigram.
3: Per.
4: Incognito. Incognito. Okay. The biggest show in the city.
1: Post it on the corner.
3: Okay.

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1: You know the vibes.
0: My name is Incognito.
1: I'm DJ Mrs.
0: All right, DJ Mrs. Phone lines are officially open for the topic of the day.
1: And we got DJ Monte, and I need to know, who is your hear me out, Monte?
2: Oh, man. I don't know. I got a few of them now.
1: Not a few of them.
2: Might have to throw Missy up in that thing, man.
0: I'm throwing Missy Elliott, too.
1: For real?
0: Missy, kind of like she both of ours.
1: Tight.
0: We'll just leave her at Monte's house.
2: She poly. she poly.
1: she down with Monte. I think Missy a good one. I got to think of another one, too.
0: Who you going with? You said Drewski?
1: I said Drewski.
0: Give me one more.
1: Ooh, I don't know, y'all. I don't really know if it's a hear me out, though.
0: I go with Trix from Players Club.
1: Adele Givens, that's the good one.
0: Adele Givens.
1: That's the good one. I might got to steal my homegirls and say Bernie Mac.
0: Bernie Mac.
2: Hey, I got one more, though.
0: Who you got, Monte?
2: Lizzo.
1: Lizzo fine. And she getting in shape.
2: I'm talking about my personal opinion. Yeah. You know what I'm saying? Y'all feel like that, then yeah. But you know.
1: Another one too, because I like funny dudes.
0: Uh-huh.
1: What about Funny Marco?
0: Funny Marco! Ooh, ooh. Hey man, let's open up these phone lines right now at 1-844-426-POTC.
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1: 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If you came to have a hell of a motherfucking time, say hell yeah.
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19: what's up?
20: Hey,
21: what's
20: Post It on the Corner.
21: Okay, so look, this is my topic of the day. Who is your craziest hear me out? Like, who is somebody that you could possibly see yourself with or you're attracted to that nobody think is conventionally attractive?
20: Good question.
21: Who you think? Who you think about that your homegirls would be like, oh, girl, no.
19: Not he ugly, but you going for it.
20: He ain't ugly, but he ain't cute, but he ain't ugly. Who? And it's like a nerdy thing, and he making a comeback. I say Steve Urkel.
21: Jaleel White.
20: Yeah.
21: She said he's medium.
19: Yeah, he's medium.
21: I agree with you. He ain't ugly, but he ain't cute. So thank you, sister.
19: Thank you, boo. Hey, you're posted on the corner with yours truly, Incognito.
21: And DJ Missy.
19: Coming up, it's the topic of the day.
21: So get on your phone right now, because we want to hear from you.
19: Yeah, or you can tag us on Instagram at POTC.
21: LIVE.
19: We're going to see what we're talking about today on that immigram.
21: Her.

let's get the party started. See you at the bar, you was hardly talking. That's when I knew that your heart was scarring. Friends to lovers need a part to star in. Like, wait, babe, let me ask your pardon. This ain't Gucci, this is Prada, darling. If you want something, you can ask me, darling. And you started laughing, cause you think I'm joking. But looking in your eyes, that's the best.

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2: 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My name is Incognito.
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2: What's your name?
4: Hello. Hello.
2: What's up?
4: Hey, what's up?
3: What's your name, boo?
4: My name's Kelly.
3: Kelly, so my topic of the day is, what's your craziest hear me out? Like, who could you see yourself with that most people would be like, oh, nah, girl?
4: Oh, that's hard. Who I could see myself would be like, oh, nah.
3: It's a hear me out. It's like, hear me out. But, if you could pick one person.
4: I could pick one person.
3: You could pick one person. Celebrity.
4: Bust around.
3: Bust?
4: Yeah.
3: Now, don't get me wrong. I'm talking about, like, bust a bust when he was on Steve Harvey. Girl, he looked good then.
4: Yeah, but then my friends would be like, no, he's crazy.
3: Thank you, sister.
4: All right.
5: What's up? This your homeboy Ice Cube. And look, I want to congratulate my man Incognito and DJ Mrs. for having the best show in the city. Matter of fact, the best show in the world. 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
3: All right, look out, gang. Here's what's going down around the sports world. FIFA is investigating. Yeah, that's right, investigating the post-game confrontation after Spain defeated Argentina 1-0 in extra time on Sunday's championship match. Now, the incident started after the final whistle when Argentina's Leandro Paredes confronted Spanish players, leading to that whole pushing and shoving. Everybody got involved. Well, anyway, FIFA is reviewing video and could issue fines or suspensions shortly. Over in Major League Baseball, the Boston Red Sox are making history. Man, look out. Boston defeated the Philadelphia Phillies 6-4, extending their winning streak to 11 games and moving one win away from tying a franchise record for consecutive victories. Now, the Red Sox record is 12 straight wins, and they've accomplished it twice, 1912 and 1946. Boston's current run has them climbing back into the playoff picture, with their offense leading the way during their streak for sure. And things got heated in the Bronx during the Yankees' 8-5 win over the Pirates. Check this out. Pirates reliever Dennis

0: video, you know that both benches cleared, but teammates stepped into it before it became a fight. So no punches were thrown and no players were ejected. The Detroit Tigers are also in the spotlight as manager AJ Hinch says the team is approaching every game like a game seven, while trade rumors continue surrounding reigning Cy Young winner Tyreek Skubal. And collectors could have a new record-breaking sports card on their hands. Yeah, check this out. Topps is releasing a one-of-one dual autograph card featuring Lionel Messi and Lamine Yamal, combining Messi's legendary career with one of soccer's brightest young stars. And if you want to catch a game tonight, man, it's a lot going on. The Dodgers take on the Phillies in a potential National League playoff preview. The Yankees and Pirates meet again after last night's heated matchup. The Tigers face the Cubs. The Padres battle the Braves, and the Reds take on the Mariners late tonight. All right, that does it for me. That's been your Posted on the Corner Sports Minute with the playmaker Hollywood Zay. For this story, scores, and more, head on over to PostedOnTheCorner.com. 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